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0: Merry Christmas from River 949. 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
6: River 949 traffic.
7: The Logan Motorway remaining slow at the moment in both directions, heading out into Carroll Park due to ongoing roadworks just between the Centenary Highway and the Ipswich Motorway. Now there's roadworks in Jindalee, Cinnamon Road outbound off-ramps closed off from the Centenary Highway. Looking good so far, but the Ipswich Motorway around Darra and through Rocklea, not too bad for the Warrego Highway heading out in through Brassel. Also the Brisbane Valley Highway is looking good both ways, pushing up in through Wonora and through Fernvale. Forgot breakfast? 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It's Heath Wood with the latest traffic on River 949.
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9: Good morning, Alana McIntyre here with the latest. Australians are being urged not to panic by poultry as another potential case of the deadly H5 strain pops up along the east coast. Another bird's been found dead in New South Wales, this time in Narrabeen on Sydney's northern beaches. Yesterday, a case was confirmed north of Newcastle, taking the total number of confirmed cases to 6 across Australia, with surveillance now being stepped up coast to coast. A woman has been arrested following the discovery of a child's body inside a home on the New South Wales Central Coast. A boy understood to be a 4-year-old was found with significant injuries in Wyong late yesterday. A man has life-threatening injuries following a car fire in Melbourne's east this morning. The cause of the blaze at Scoresby is yet to be determined. Roughly 150 million people are under heat alerts as the US celebrates 250 years of independence. The stage has been set up in Washington, D.C., where record-breaking fireworks are expected, while Vice President J.D. Vance has addressed sailors in New York Harbor.
10: So I say to all my fellow Americans, I'm proud of you. Happy birthday.
9: Meantime, scary scenes during 4th of July weekend celebrations in LA. Fireworks misfired into the crowd at the BMO Stadium, sending people ducking for cover. And several workers were reportedly escorted out of Madison Square Garden, accused of trying to take pictures during Taylor Swift and Travis Kelce's wedding.
11: Knock, knock. It's your next home.
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9: The Broncos have slumped to 8 losses in a row now, going down 28-16 to the Sharks in Brisbane. Madge says their errors were costly.
14: Yeah, they were. Yeah, a bit of attention to detail there definitely cost us, but the effort from the players was excellent.
9: The Tigers had a third straight defeat, the Dragons beating them 24-10 in their second win of the season, and Serena Williams has pulled out of her Wimbledon doubles campaign alongside sister Venus after sustaining a knee injury.
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2: Cool start this morning, partly cloudy for your Sunday, tops of 22 for Ipswich. Back to work tomorrow, partly cloudy for your Monday 20, then partly cloudy for the rest of the week, mostly sunny. We'll get there by Thursday.
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2: 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Green Day's on this, Tom Jones. And this song almost didn't make it.
3: 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You have to put it on the record. And I was like, okay.
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10: Look out for some lights on flash at the moment. Out through Woolloongabba on Cornwall Street and Marquee Street. Now there's some delays. Riverside Expressway and Decapta Cook Bridge inbound. Slow going on to Coronation Drive in through the city. Lugger Motorway, quite busy both ways still, just between the Ipswich Motorway and also the Centenary Highway through Carroll Park, all due to ongoing roadworks. Looking good so far for the Ipswich Motorway around Darra and Rocklea. Not too bad through Gales and Goodna. And the Warrego Highway is flowing well both ways through Brassel. 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If you do spot anything on the roads, give us a call on 381-31949. It's Heath Wood with the latest traffic on River 949.
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11: Morning, Alana McIntyre here with the latest. A four-year-old boy has been found deceased at a home north of Sydney with a woman charged with murder. Superintendent Chad Gillie says the 32-year-old turned up to Wyong Police Station last night and officers then attended a unit nearby.
12: From a police perspective, I can confirm that the
9: scene can only be described as confronting for all police and emergency service workers that were there. My priority at the moment now is to work through the investigation with detectives to understand exactly what happened and why it happened.
11: A warning to Australians not to panic by poultry as the deadly bird flu impacts the East Coast. A bird's being tested for the H5 bird flu strain after being found on the sand in Narrabeen on Sydney's northern beaches yesterday. Testing on another bird that was found near Hawke's Nest in New South Wales has confirmed it does have the deadly strain. It brings the number of confirmed cases in the country to 6. A man is fighting for his life after a car fire in Melbourne's east early this morning. He was found around 1 a.m. at Scoresby with the cause of the blaze under investigation. You'll soon be able to use cash to pay for your Uber as part of a push to get older Australians using the service. Americans are celebrating 250 years of independence in scorching temperatures. And even with NDA signed, details are trickling out of Taylor Swift and Travis Kelce's wedding at Madison Square Garden. One guest spilt the beans on socials with a now deleted post saying there was a magical garden featuring real and artificial flowers and 5-story tall lit up trees.
1: Athletes trust GYG for healthy, great tasting fuel every day. 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
0: River 949, your sport now.
11: The Dragons have beaten the Tigers 24-10. Coach Dean Young speaking after their second win of the season.
12: It's a real credit to them, the way they've been turning up each and every day. I know it's their job, I know they get paid well to do it, but the situation that the club's in is not easy.
11: And 8 losses now for the Brisbane Broncos. They went down to Cronulla 28-16 at Lang Park last night. In the AFL, the Giants defeated the Dockers.
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13: Nice cold start this morning. Up to 22, partly cloudy for your Sunday. Looking at back to work Monday down to 10:20, partly cloudy for Tuesday, Wednesday, and then looks like mostly sunny into Thursday.
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13: Let's take you back to the summer of 1988. G'day there, it's Ilya. Some cracker songs on this album. Let's see, Chris Rea, Fleetwood Mac, and a bloke that was in a bit of a hurry.
14: I said, give me 15 minutes. And so I went into my room. In 15 minutes, I came out with Wish You Well.
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0: You could have bought yourself Tango in the Night, or you could have bought yourself Summer 88 with the same song on both albums. Classic Compilations Weekend on River and iHeart. Ilya here. Now, you know you've done something pretty special when you impress the founder of Motown Records.
1: 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He actually liked the tune. Because it's like a banjo tune.

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0: 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You can join in minutes and someone is scoring $1,000. Ilya, this morning, their money in Campos beat the Bowser. It's got a mind of its own. Now, you think scoring $106 would be good enough for Sue, but someone was not impressed.
1: Not good enough, Sue.
2: Oh, stop.
3: I know. I couldn't do it. My nerves were getting a bit out of control.
2: She's like, no, I can't. I'm getting out. I'm
1: disappointed. I said go for broke, Marnie.
2: I know. Well,
3: I know.
2: Sue, let's see.
1: Because it's still going.
2: Let's see how far you could have gone.
3: Oh. 500 and something.
1: $106.
3: Oh, okay. Oh, Sue. Oh, wow. Fantastic.
1: I might have been wrong.
2: Every time, Sue. Honestly, just, yeah. Great, very, very well played.
0: How far would you go? Marnie and Campo beat the Bowser tomorrow morning on River.

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2: play. Mum's got a potential suitors list, right? Okay. And this gentleman is one of them. So she tells me she's got the message. I said, oh, that's great. And then, and he said, and how's that beautiful daughter of yours? So Mum wages in. You know, she still doesn't have anyone particular in her life.
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2: 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Whereas she's trying to encourage me, you're trying to quash them out.
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14: The Logan Motorway is still quite slow in both directions out through Carroll Park, all due to roadworks between the Centenary Highway and the Ipswich Motorway. Roadworks in Jindalee, Cinnamon Road outbound off-ramps closed off from the Centenary Highway. Now there's a breakdown in Holland Park West, Pacific Motorway inbound right shoulder after Marshall Road. Ipswich Motorway is looking good both ways out through Darra and Rockley, not too bad out through Wacol. And no dramas for the Centenary Highway inbound up in through Mount Ommaney and Jindalee. The census is coming this August. You'll get instructions soon on what to do in the census. Every answer matters, authorised by the Australian Bureau of Statistics, Canberra. If you do spot anything on the roads, give us a call on 381 31949. It's Heathwood with the latest traffic on River 949.
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15: Hi there, Alana McIntyre here with the latest. A woman has been charged with murder after a four-year-old was found dead north of Sydney. The boy was found at a unit in Wyong last night after a 32-year-old attended the local police station. Superintendent Chad Gillies says a thorough investigation is underway, but the scene was confronting for all emergency services.
16: Whenever a child is a victim of violent crime and whenever a child is murdered, it strikes at the core of community. That's why it's absolutely important we work through this methodically. We try to understand what's happened, why it's happened, and from my perspective, we owe that to that little boy.
15: A man has died in Brisbane's inner south after suffering a head injury at a park early this morning. Police say the 66-year-old was involved in an altercation with another man in West End around 2 a.m. The cause of a car fire in Melbourne's east is being investigated after a man was found with life-threatening injuries at Scoresby around 1 a.m. Police have been door knocking. A warning to Australians not to panic by poultry as the deadly bird flu impacts the east coast. A bird's being tested for the H5 bird flu strain after being found on the sand in Narrabeen on Sydney's northern beaches yesterday. Testing on another bird that was found near Hawke's Nest in New South Wales has confirmed it does have the deadly strain. It brings the number of confirmed cases by the CSIRO to 6 across the nation. And a source claims Paul McCartney performed I Want to Hold Your Hand at Taylor Swift and Travis Kelce's star-studded wedding at Madison Square Garden.
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15: The Dragons have upset the Tigers with their second win of the season, St George Illawarra defeating Benji Marshall's side 24-10.
19: We got exactly what we deserved today, to be honest. Our discipline, attention to detail, care wasn't good enough.
15: This afternoon, round 18 continues with the Eels up against the Seagulls at CommBank, and Serena Williams is heartbroken to have to withdraw from doubles at Wimbledon after hurting her knee.
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4: River 949, weather.
24: No sign of any showers today. Partly cloudy for your Sunday, 22 the top after that cold start. Monday, back to work, 10 degrees up to 20. Partly cloudy through until Wednesday. And then the sunshine floating in Thursday, 22.
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24: Let's give this some WD-40. There we go, and give it a whirl. Okay, it's landed on 1990. Let's do it. Summer of 1990. G'day there, it's Ilya. Max Q, the Michael Hutchins collaboration, Martika. And this next lady made this next video look easy.
25: We're down north of Malibu. It was this really rough ocean, and she just dove in, and you would never know it looking in the video, but she was freezing. I mean, we had blankets around her and covering her all up in between the playback.
24: Maybe a fire as well. Madonna, classic compilations, River.

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0: Michael Hutchence, Ollie Olsen, and a band named after Ollie's pet dog. River 949's Classic Compilations Weekend, taking it back to Let's Do It, Summer 1990. I've got the CD still. The case is a bit worse for wear. Ilya this afternoon. Now, if you ever wondered why this lady stepped away from the spotlight, here's why.
1: I think I was just burned out so young. I was overwhelmed, and I think, you know, it kind of all freaked me out. It was probably a case of too much too soon.
0: Yeah, left the music biz at the age of 22. Martika.

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5: Merry Christmas from River 949. 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
5: We've got about 15-minute delays at the moment on the Logan Motorway. There is a bit of a slow run there in each direction, mostly due to a broken-out car on Forest Lake and then also another broken-out car on the Logan Motorway in Druvale. Most of your other majors are not looking too bad at the moment. A few minor delays. That's on Beaudesert Road coming through Callanvale. The Ipswich Motorway is not looking too bad at the moment. The Centenary Highway moving pretty well there through Sumner and also Jindalee. No big issues on the Western Freeway or the Cunningham. 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If you spot anything on the roads, give us a call, 381 31949. It's Carl Barr and we'll check your traffic again in an hour on River 949.
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7: I'm John Fabris. A 32-year-old woman's charged with domestic violence murder over the death of a 4-year-old boy at Wyong on the New South Wales Central Coast. Police found his body inside a unit.
8: We owe that to that little boy to make sure that we get the exact circumstances and present them to the court in due course, and that is the focus over the coming days.
7: The New South Wales Mid-North Coast adds to the tally of Australia's H5 bird flu, which has led to the deaths of 633 million animals globally. State Agriculture Minister Tara Moriarty outlines protocols if the situation deteriorates.
9: If we do need to work with industry to stop the spread, we can put biosecurity zones in place to stop movement. We're not anywhere near that point.
7: Extreme heat and then storms have disrupted America's 250th independence celebrations in Washington. CBS capturing the mood of the people in the U.S. Capitol.
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12: Broncos coach Michael Maguire reckons his side can still make NRL finals despite a costly 28-16 loss to the Sharks. The reigning premiers needing to win all 8 remaining games to scrape into the top 8.
13: Well, why not? I've got a lot of belief in the team. I've got a lot of belief in the group.
12: The Dragons sealing their second win of the season, upsetting the Tigers 24-10. In the NRLW, the Tigers leading the Eels 22-0 in the second half. The Broncos thrashing the Cowboys 50-4 last night. The Pies beat the Suns 104-98 in a fiery AFL encounter on the Gold Coast, while the Blues edged out Richmond by 2 points at the MCG. Kylian Mbappe has fired France into the FIFA World Cup quarterfinals with a 1-0 win over Paraguay.
14: It's Mbappe who steps up and rolls the ball into the back of the net. Was it ever in doubt?
12: On the SBS, Morocco progressing with a 3-0 victory over Canada, and the Thunderbirds clinching a third Super Netball title in 4 years, crushing the Vixens 61-40. That's sport. I'm Harrison Preeb.
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15: I went to a birthday party last night and it was fancy dress. And because my friend was born in 1986, so she's now 40, you had to go dressed as a movie character from 1986. There are a lot of Mavericks from Top Gun, I can tell you that much. There's also plenty of great music, like the Pet Shop Boys song that made this classic compilation, 1986, Way to Go. I'll have that after this from Barnsley at River 949.

0: all weekend. We're dropping in classic compilations at River Nile. But this time around, it is 1986. Way to go. Yep, 40 years ago this came out. Simple Minds. They loved performing live, and there was one particular reason why.
1: Something transcendental happens once you start playing. People forget their problems of the day. Wherever you are that night, this is the only night on earth. That's the attitude we have within Simple Minds.
0: That's a good reason to perform live. Sanctify yourself. 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
12: The run on the Logan Motorway still looking pretty slow at the moment between Gales and then Forest Lake. At least about 15-minute delays there each way. Rest of the Logan Motorway not looking too bad at the moment. There are some delays. Beaudesert Road coming through Cullivale, but most of your other majors not looking too bad. Minor delays, Blunder Road through Oxley, but Ipswich Motorway, that's moving well through Darra and Oxley there. Also Centenary Highway, no big delays at the moment through Sumner and Jindalee. The savings keep coming at Anaconda Stocktake Sale. 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If you spot anything on the roads, give us a call on 38131 949. It's Carol Barb. We'll check your traffic again in an hour right here on River 949.
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14: I'm John Fabra. Storms in Washington delayed Donald Trump's Independence Day speech for the 250th anniversary. The weather's reduced the crowd for the Salute to America celebration.
15: They estimated there 375,000 people before everybody had to leave, and they now have 150,000 people. It's the craziest thing anyone's ever seen.
14: The death of a four-year-old boy at a Wyong home on the New South Wales Central Coast has resulted in a murder charge against a woman, police releasing limited details.
16: 32-year-old woman is known to police. I can confirm that there is a domestic relationship with that child. I won't speculate further.
14: Consider moving poultry indoors is one suggestion to farmers as New South Wales substantiates its first case of H5 bird flu. State Agriculture Minister Tara Moriarty urges maintaining perspective.
17: At this stage, it's one wild bird and it hasn't spread into the poultry or egg industry at all.
18: Knock, knock. It's your next home.
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20: Joey Walsh takes over at 5/8 for Manly in this afternoon's NRL clash with the Eels following Luke Brooks' season-ending knee injury. Coach Kieran Foran is keeping expectations in check.
21: Like any young half on their early journey of their NRL career, they're not going to get it right every time. They're going to make some mistakes.
20: The Knights to host the Dolphins in the twilight fixture. The Wallabies have suffered a narrow 33-31 loss to Ireland in their opening Nations Championship clash in Sydney. Coach Joe Schmidt admits it was there for the taking.
22: We had two chances to close it out in the end. You know, sometimes they don't come off. I was really pleased with how we started the game.
20: Alex Diminor advances to the fourth round at Wimbledon, defeating American Zachary Swider 6-2, 5-7, 6-2, 6-4. 21-year-old Alexander Ayala upsetting reigning women's champion Iga Swiatek in straight sets. Kimi Antonelli's won F1's British Sprints, Oscar Piastri finishing seventh, and Jonas Vingegaard has the yellow jersey following the opening stage of the Tour de France. That's sport. I'm Harrison Preeb.
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24: Later in the year, there'll be a tribute concert for John Farnham, and it's going to feature people like Hugh Jackman, Celine Dion, and the mullet-wearing star I've got for you after this from Tom Cochrane. Life is a Highway, which is from 1992's 100% Hits Volume 5. I'm going to go have a look through some of these because I've got all those 100% Hits albums in a box at home. So enjoy here at River 949.

0: Richard Marx, just one of the stars who'll be lining up for the special John Farnham tribute concert later in the year. Hazard at River 949, part of this classic compilation from 1992, 100% Hits Volume 5. What about Kiss? Even these days, they get asked why they wear makeup.
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Brian Adams, Thought I Died and Gone to Heaven at River 949. The best music variety as we get through this weekend. School holidays from Wednesday. Spark Festival is back at Ipswich. Lots happening there. 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We'll keep you updated as well here at River 949 as we play the best music variety for your Sunday afternoon. After REM, the singer whose dad, I reckon, had one of the most annoying songs in history. River 949.

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0: 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River 949 traffic.
15: Some ongoing roadworks on the Logan Motorway causing some delays at the moment. About 10-15 minute delays in each direction, mostly between Gales and also Forest Lake there. The rest of the Logan Motorway not looking too bad. Most of your other majors out there at the moment running pretty well if you are still out and about for your weekend run. Centenary Highway is moving well through Sumner and Jindalee. No big delays on the Warrego Highway. Things moving clear also on the Cunningham and the Western Freeway. Want that big deal feeling? You can this Prime Day with big savings on beauty, fitness, fashion and more. You'll feel like a big deal. Don't miss Prime Day, July 7 to 13. If you spot anything on the roads, give us a call 3813 1949. It's Cal Barron. We'll check your traffic again in an hour on River 949.
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5: I'm John Fabris, America's president, pressed ahead with a 250th anniversary Independence Day speech despite threatening storms. Donald Trump introduced war veterans on stage and the crew of a recent moon mission.
16: So tonight we're joined by that crew of Artemis. You know the crew, everybody. Artemis 2, and everybody watched. Isn't that amazing? They became very famous.
5: A domestic violence-related murder charge has been laid against a 32-year-old woman over the death of a 4-year-old boy at Wyong in New South Wales. His body was found inside a home by police.
17: Now is a really tough time for family and the local community of Wyong. That's why it's absolutely imperative that our police pull together.
5: And Victoria's bracing for a late upswing in flu cases because numbers have been lower in the season so far. State Health Minister Harriet Shing encourages getting on to a vaccine shot.
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20: NRL's underway at Combank Stadium, where Manly is leading the Eels 8-6 early in the second half. The Dolphins heading to the Hunter, chasing a ninth straight victory against an in-form Knights. Coach Christian Wolfe says discipline will be key.
21: It's going to be a challenging game. They're in good form. They move the ball really well. They play a very good of attacking style of footy, which is what you'd expect under Justin Holbrook. It's going to be a tough game.
20: New Zealand Warriors are leading the Bulldogs 10-0 in the second half of their NRLW encounter. Earlier, the Tigers notching a 28-16 win over the Eels. St Kilda is looking to get its AFL season back on track against Essendon shortly at Marvel Stadium. And Kimi Antonelli aiming to become the first Italian to win F1's British Grand Prix since 1953 when he launches from pole position. Aussie Oscar Piastri to start from eighth.
22: Pretty chaotic. I think a few things we can do a bit better for sure. Yeah, we also want to improve the car a bit because we're struggling a little bit. I think the pace looked okay then, just very difficult to get that out of the car.
20: That's sport. I'm Harrison Preeve.
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23: After the Angels, I'm going to play the Aussie band that changed their name from The Movement because, wow, The Movement. We'll have that soon. Part of this classic compilation, Smash Hits 87. With the Bangles, we were all doing it back then. Walk Like an Egyptian at River 949.

0: classic compilations all weekend at River 9 for 9 with the Angels. We've got to get out of this place from Smash Hits 87. You might have had this one on cassette. Now, Wah-Wah Knee were originally called The Movement. I'm kind of glad they changed their name.
1: But eventually the record company said, you can't be called The Movement. That's a terrible... Imagine The Movement, stimulation by The Movement.
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I'll play them before the Eagles here at Riverdyne for 9. 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Don't forget Secret Sam back tomorrow morning with Marnie and Campo. That could earn you.

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0: River 949 Traffic.
14: Ongoing roadworks at the moment on the Logan Motorway, causing some heavy delays there between Gales and also Forest Lake. About 15-20 minute delays there in each direction. Rest of the Logan Motorway not looking too bad at the moment. It is a pretty good run on Ipswich Road. No big issues there through Darra and Oxley. Also Centenary Highway, that's moving okay through Sumner and Jindalee. Good run on the Warrego Highway and no dramas at all on the Cunningham or the Western Freeway. 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If you spot anything on the roads, give us a call on 38131 949. It's Carl Barr and we'll check your traffic again in an hour on River 949.
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15: I'm John Fabris. Police in New South Wales have been at a Wyong unit where a four-year-old boy's body was found yesterday. They laid a domestic violence-related murder charge against a 32-year-old woman this morning.
16: The scene can only be described as confronting for all police and emergency service workers. members that were there.
15: The Prime Minister's given opponents a big serve in his address today to the New South Wales Labor Party conference. Anthony Albanese calling the Coalition and One Nation defining their place by what they stand against.
17: The race to the bottom that all three right-wing parties are caught up in. They are the axis of grievance.
15: And storms threaten to upend the Salute to America celebration in Washington. President Trump eventually appearing for his 250th anniversary of U.S. independence speech.
18: Lightning will never stop you, and I want to thank everybody, and we love you all, and it's an honor to be your president. Thank you. God bless you all.
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21: And a roll, it's nearing full-time at Convac where the Eels are leading Manly 22-14. The Knights turning to their depth in the absence of Origin stars Caelan Ponga and Bradman Best. Fletcher Sharp shifting to fullback while Fletcher Hunt starts in the centres for the clash against the Dolphins. Coach Justin Holbrook is confident they'll do the job.
22: Really happy with the makeup of our side this week against an informed Dolphin side.
21: And a roll W where the Warriors were too strong for the Bulldogs 32-10. West Tigers clinching a 28-16 victory over Para. In the AFL, at last check, St Kilda leading Essendon by 21 points in the second quarter at Marvel. France advancing to the quarterfinals at the FIFA World Cup with a 1-0 win over Paraguay. Morocco eliminating co-host Canada 3-0. Elise Perry's racing the clock to be fit for Australia's T20 World Cup final against England overnight at Lords. The veteran all-rounder is battling a quad issue. And the Thunderbirds have clinched a third Super Netball title in 4 years, crushing the Vixens 61-40. That's Ford. I'm Harrison Preeve.
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11: I'm John Fabris. 250th anniversary independence celebrations have been crowned in Washington with what was aimed to break the record for the largest fireworks show. Earlier, President Trump delivered his speech.
12: Tonight our country is stronger, freer, richer, safer and prouder than ever before.
11: A 32-year-old woman's charged with domestic violence murder over the death of a 4-year-old boy at Wyong on the New South Wales Central Coast. Police found his body inside a unit.
13: We owe that to that little boy to make sure that we get the exact circumstances and present them to the court in due course, and that is the focus over the coming days and weeks.
11: And intense monitoring remains on the New South Wales mid-north coast, where a giant petrel tested positive for H5 bird flu. Agriculture Minister Tara Moriarty.
14: We're ramping up our surveillance to make sure that we are actively looking for any other cases. We're providing information to the public to report in any sick birds that they found.
10: Athletes trust GYG for healthy, great-tasting fuel every day. 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
0: River River 949, your sport now.
15: The Eels have rattled Manly with an upset 23-14 victory in their NRL encounter at CommBank. Fullback Isaiah Ioni finishing with a try and a crucial try-saving tackle.
16: Coach pretty much spoke to us before the game, pretty much to say just to get numbers in the frame, wherever, if it's on the ball or without the ball, just to get as many jerseys as we can in the frame. And I thought I made the tackle at the start, but I think Jordan Samarani, he saved the try at the end there.
15: On Fox League, live action, the Knights leading the Dolphins 12-0 approaching halftime. AFL, St Kilda leading Essendon by 65 points in the third quarter at Marvel. The Roos up by 4 over Port Adelaide in the opening term. And a fitness cloud hangs over Elise Perry ahead of Australia's Women's T20 World Cup final against England. The veteran all-rounder battling a quad complaint in the lead-up to the decider overnight at Lords. Aussie captain Sophie Molyneux hoping she might still be in a position to bat.
17: Now, her T20 World Cup so far with the bat has been incredible, really. She's won a couple of games for us there.
15: That's sport. I'm Harrison Preeve.
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8: Hi, I'm Hannah Davies. Australia and England lock horns overnight in the Women's T20 World Cup final at Lord's. Captain Sophie Molyneux says lifting the trophy would cap off a special campaign.
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8: 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Matanya Wilson crowned MVP with a dominant defensive display.
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10: I'm John Fabris. A domestic violence-related murder charge was laid against a 32-year-old woman over the death of a 4-year-old boy at Wyong in New South Wales. His body was found inside a home by police.
11: Now is a really tough time for family and the local community of Wyong. That's why it's absolutely imperative that our police pull together.
10: Consider moving poultry indoors is one suggestion to farmers as New South Wales substantiates its first case of H5 bird flu. State Agriculture Minister Tara Moriarty urges maintaining perspective.
12: At this stage, it's one wild bird and it hasn't spread into the poultry or egg industry at all.
10: And America's president pressed ahead with a 250th anniversary Independence Day speech despite threatening storms. Donald Trump introduced war veterans on stage and the crew of a recent groundbreaking moon mission.
13: 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Artemis 2 and everybody watched. Isn't that amazing? They became very famous.
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16: And our own closing in on full time in Newcastle, where the Knights lead the Dolphins 13-12. Earlier, Paris stunned Manly 23-14. Eels fullback Isaiah Yongi has told Fox League they defended with purpose.
17: The last couple of weeks, we've spoken about just trying to get coming into these games more physical and taking the battle towards these the opposite teams. And I thought today we did that against Manly. They got a big forward pack, so I thought our boys did good.
16: AFL nearing full time at Marvel. At last check, the Saints cruising by 67 over the Bombers into the third quarter at Adelaide Oval. Port leading North Melbourne by 19. Australia faces arch-rivals England overnight in the Women's T20 World Cup final at Lourdes. France is into the FIFA World Cup quarterfinals with a 1-0 win over Paraguay. Morocco moving through with a 3-0 victory over Canada. Novak Djokovic headlines men's round of 16 action tonight at Wimbledon. Oscar Piastri starts 8th in F1's British Grand Prix. And in cycling, Jonas Vingegaard holds the yellow jersey heading into stage 2 of the Tour de France tonight. That's sport. I'm Harrison Preve.
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1: Amanda found something very strange in her work car park in Ipswich.
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1: You've had a visit from Captain Jack Sparrow.
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1: Amanda found something very strange in her work car park in Ipswich.
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1: Amanda found something very strange in her work car park in Ipswich.
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1: Amanda found something very strange in her work car park in Ipswich.
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4: Good morning.
5: Well, good morning.
4: Here we go again.
5: Yes, Monday.
4: I know.
5: It comes around pretty quick.
4: Already $5,700 in the kitty with the secret sound. That's a way to start the week.
5: Isn't it just?
4: How was your weekend with the kids?
5: Good. Yeah,
4: school
5: good.
4: Holidays today, are they home?
5: Yep. I've got a full house back again now. It's been in and out, in and out, in and out, but everyone's back on board.
4: Nice one.
5: And yes, it's a bit hectic and crazy. It is. So anyway, I'm not sure what we're doing today. Yesterday was a bit of a clean-up day. Oh, and we had a family photo shoot yesterday.
4: Which I had that go.
5: Yeah, really good. Really, really good. The biggest pain was the dog. The dog had to have a bath to be in the photo shoot.
4: They stink, don't
5: well,
4: they?
5: Well, no, it's just the hair. Like, honestly, the hair that came off him before the bath, after the bath. And
4: we got a noodle, so it doesn't shed.
5: No, mate, I tell you, this dog, I've never seen hair like it. I don't know if it's like if you've got a shepherd or a husky or if you've got a golden retriever with, it's like tumbleweed hair. Like, I went out to the driveway and I thought, what's all that? What's that foam in the driveway? No, it was my dog's hair. I said, where did that come from? Anyway, but no, it was good. Yeah, I'll be pleased to see the photos.
4: Was it as exciting as Taylor and Travis's wedding?
5: Oh, the updates all weekend. People were standing out there live streaming it, like live streaming their feet, like on TikTok. Yeah. Like, and I saw Hugh Grant turn up.
4: Adam Sandler officiated it.
5: I didn't know he was like, you know.
4: Well, he's got wedding experience as
5: the
4: wedding
5: singer. Yeah, I knew he was the wedding singer. I didn't know he was like, you know, what do you call it when they do the... A celebrant.
4: Celebrant, yeah.
5: I didn't know he was an actual qualified celebrant.
4: Is he?
5: Well, I don't know if he'd have to be.
4: I thought he was just the MC. Someone clarify that for us, please.
5: Yeah, when they say officiate, I thought...
4: Celebrant marries them. I thought they would have had a proper...
5: Yeah. Well, maybe he is a celebrant. Maybe the wedding...
4: Who knows?
5: The wedding... I'll have to Google it and see if it's under his repertoire.
4: Hmm.
5: I wonder if he wore his daggy shorts and his sweatpants and sneakers.
4: Anyway, more of that coming up in the mud.
5: Well, look, to be honest, there's just who's there because they've all signed non-disclosures and no one's really... all you can see is people coming and going. That's it.
4: Yeah.
5: And rumoured that they both wore Dior. But there was also rumours that she had 7 outfits.
4: Right.
5: To put everyone off which one she wore. So, yeah.
4: Okay.
5: I mean, there'll be deals done, Campo, and it'll be released soon, I guess.
4: Well, as a tribute with 5-year flashback, we'll throw on a couple of Taylor songs today. All right.
5: Because Travis hasn't got any, just Taylor.
4: Well, he's done some backup singing.
5: He's done some dancing.
4: All right. Yeah. That's coming up. Join us 3813 1949, Marnie and Campo for breakfast.

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3: Well, he's had a huge year, Marnie, as the sound behind the NRL with Made For This, and he joins us now, Casey Barnes, about to drop a new song with us, which is fantastic. How are you, Case?
4: Good morning, guys. I'm feeling good.
3: Oh, you're always good, mate. It's sensational.
5: It's exciting, exciting times. As we say, every time we talk to you, it goes from one good thing to the next good thing. It just gets better and better. Yeah.
4: Oh, definitely can't complain. Yeah, new single out today, and the album's about a month away. So it's ramping up, and then we head out on tour. So there's lots to look forward to.
3: Yeah, so the tour, not too far away. Where are you heading? Where are you going?
4: Geez, we're heading all over the place, all over Australia, kicking off down in Tassie, but then we're launching album launch weekend here on the Gold Coast on August the 8th, and then we're playing at Tivoli in Brisbane on August the 11th, and that one's all ages. And my daughter, Charlie, who I know we've spoken about, she's going to be opening for us for both of those shows too.
5: Oh.
4: So that'd be really cool.
5: Yeah, absolutely. Now, I can see it. Go to Casey's Facebook page because he's got all the links there with the Gold Coast, and you're in Melbourne, you're in Townsville, Barwon Heads in Victoria. You're all over the shop, mate. Yeah, fantastic.
4: Can't wait.
3: Well, he's huge on the NRL too, mate. You can't miss him every weekend. There's Casey Barnes. Made For This.
4: It's funny. Exactly. I was walking the dog. Like, you know something must be working. I was walking my dog a couple of days ago, and this punter sort of walked past, and I must have been listening to music with my AirPods in, and he's like, "I bloody love your song on the footy, mate." Like, just random people in the street.
5: Yeah.
4: They might have said a swear word, which I'm not going to say on radio, but it was so funny.
5: Good on him. Good. Well, he's passionate about it, Casey. And that's it. I think, how good is that, though, that when people do see you, that they want to tell you? I mean, you know, that's the stuff you do want to hear, that people actually enjoy what you do every single day. Yeah.
3: Well, we've always been massive fans, mate. And the new song, She Does.
5: Is this out today?
4: It is out today. It's out everywhere right now. And, yeah, this one I'm really excited about. It's just a feel-good, happy, you know, song that I guess, you know, but you can crank it up in the car if you're listening to the radio right now. And if it doesn't put a smile on your face, I'll be very disappointed. So, it's just a great song.
3: Yeah, all right, well, mate, we're going to throw it on now. You can introduce it for us.
5: Off you go.
4: For the very first time on radio anywhere in Australia, this is the new single. It's called She Does, and you're listening to River 949.
5: Oh, mate, legend.

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2: 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Motorway, Mount Lindsay Highway, the M1 clear, Queen Street travelling well through Goodna, hassle-free for the Ipswich CBD, Cunningham Highway, Ipswich Boona Road and Brisbane Valley Highway looking okay and not too bad for the Warrego between Ipswich and Toowoomba, Toowoomba Range slowing up westbound through Redwood, the bypass looking okay. 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
5: Well, congratulations to the married couple, Marnie.
6: Oh, gosh.
5: Tay-Tay and Big Trav.
6: It was quite the extravaganza, wasn't it?
5: Massive. We'll have more in Mud a little later. Well, we know what went down. Madison Square Garden.
6: Oh, gee, wasn't that just, yeah. It was traffic jams. There was people lining the street.
5: They tied the knot.
6: Apparently it was ridiculously hot and then it rained.
5: Yeah.
6: Yeah.
5: And Adam Sandler was the officiando.
6: Mm-hmm.
5: Which we're still trying to work out whether he was... I don't think he was the celebrant. He couldn't have married them, could he? Maybe he did. I don't know.
6: No, we'll find out for you. Excuse me. Yes. I'm not sure. Maybe he is a celebrant. Yeah.
5: We're paying tribute to...
6: Tay-Tay.
5: Tay-Tay.
6: Yes.
5: And Big Trav. Style. There was plenty of that going on. All the weirdos were out too.

0: They had a massive sign at Madison Square Garden that said, just married.
1: Yeah, and the TNT. So the TNT thing is a huge thing. Although I did have psychics predicting on the weekend because, as you know, it's Mercury retrograde that this won't last.
0: Oh, well, there you go.
1: Like, they went, she should not have tied the knot under Mercury retrograde because it's signing any agreement, you've got to go back and renegotiate.
0: Well, that's why I'm on.

0: Did you get a full guest list? I wonder. Mm-mm. Wonder if there's
1: thousand.
0: One.
1: There was 1,000 people there, but as I said, I did see Hugh Grant, and I'm thinking, wow, wouldn't have thought Hugh Grant would have got an invite, but I saw him on the way in, and then I saw Bradley Cooper in a car and a few others. They all piled into car. Yeah, so interesting to see who, you know, who the list does entail.
0: Mm-hmm. Yeah, well, we'll find that list and go through that for you. Have your vote. It's on the Facebook page. Fight for your flashback with Marnie and Campo, River 949.

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1: and more Marnie and Campo.
2: This is my worst nightmare, Marnie.
3: I know. And I am posing the question. I'm not rich, but if I was, I would have what? What? Insert blank. Something there that you go, oh, everyone's dreamed about it. Everyone has dreamed about potentially winning lotto and going all of a sudden, bling, like the magic fairy, the Tim Tam genie grants you a wish and there is the dollars sitting in your bank account.
2: Well, someone has won lotto.
3: Well, someone has actually in our region and they're still looking for them. Saturday Gold Lotto, Division 1 prize of around $774,000 7 years ago.
2: What?
3: And the time has nearly run out on the prize because we've spoken about this before. There's 10 years on claiming your prize, right? So they've given it a 7-year, I thought it was 10 years, to claim their winnings. And this is going to be forfeited pretty quick. Now, the ticket was purchased at Gatton Plaza News Agency back on the 6th of July 2019. It was draw 3961. And it's an unregistered ticket, so unless you hand it in, you don't know. So there's 8,026 dollars outstanding sitting there that could be someone who has bought the ticket at Gatton News Agency.
2: Surely they've got a video of that person coming in and buying the ticket. They must know the person. There must be some sort of security.
3: You'd think, but I don't know.
2: Fingerprints.
3: Fingerprints. No, I mean, I don't know. I don't know how they wouldn't.

0: winning ticket. There could have been seven unregistered tickets. Which out of those seven is the winning
1: they'd
0: ticket?
1: They'd have that information. No, I don't think exactly they can.
0: Well, clearly they can't because they're still looking for this person.
1: True.
0: Anyway, it poses the question. I'm not rich, but if I was, because this person clearly is rich and they don't even know, what would you have? What's that one thing, like, well and truly out of this world that you go, all right, none of us have got it, but if we had the dollars, that's what we'd have?
1: Tristan's calling from Tugan. G'day, Tristan. How are you going, mate?
2: I'm going well. Happy Friday.
0: Happy Friday,
2: Martin Campo.
1: What would you have if you were rich?
2: Buy a boat.
1: A boat.
2: Stephens or Clive Palmer, Australia's boat.
1: Stephen or Clive Palmer's, yeah, okay.
0: There's some interesting choices. Stephen had the pink speedboat, didn't he? Always. It was always down there at surface, down near SeaWorld. Yeah. That was that powerful thing. It used to do those burn. It was always flying up the Broadwater there.
1: Well, Clive Palmer's pretty rich. He'd be able to buy a boat.
0: Doesn't he got something of the Titanic?
1: Yes, exactly. Titanic 2. Ian's in Redbank. What would you have if you're rich, Ian?
3: Oh, I'd definitely have a man cave with a couple of XB hard tops and 57 share. Oh. a few other nice bits of machinery too. Yeah. But
0: oh, mate, absolutely.
3: And that actually, now that you tell me that, I was actually living in the Lockie Valley at that time. I might have to go and through my stuff.
1: Yes. You might have the ticket.
0: Ian, you might, this whole shed, we could be talking it into existence for you. You could have 700K sitting under your belt there in the bottom drawer, mate.
3: I'm definitely going.
1: We can hear you shuffling.
0: He's going
1: through his gear.
0: Get in there, Ian. Get in there,
1: Ian.
0: Let us know if it's you. Yes.
1: It's meant to be. Damien's in Esk. Tell us what you got there, Damien.
4: Okay, so back in 2019, my brother bought a ticket in the lotto in just a news agent in New Zealand.
1: Yeah.
4: And unbeknown to him, he had won the jackpot that night.
0: Wow.
4: $5.2 million.
0: Oh, whoa. Stop it. Oh, my gosh. Righto.
4: The lotto went to the news agent, got the video footage, hired private investigators to find out who he was and where he worked.
1: Yeah.
4: And then sent the ladies down to verify his ticket.
1: Exactly. This is what I'm talking about,
0: mate. Well, that's New Zealand do that. That's that, mate. That private investigators, that's full on to find a winner. Wow.
4: Yeah. And that was only 3 weeks later. They didn't wait for 7 years.
1: No.
0: Yeah, right. Okay, well, mate, I don't know. This is all it says. It's outstanding and they're looking for them. So, I mean, clearly we don't do that here. But, I mean, imagine all the prize winnings that would go back into the people who do deserve it if we did. Yeah. Wow.
4: That's right, yeah.
0: And you're right. Yeah. If I won $5 million, I want the private investigator finding me.
1: Exactly. You deserve the money. You bought the ticket.
0: Exactly.
1: Yeah. I'm with you, Damo. Yeah, that's unreal. I'm moving to New Zealand.
0: We're going to NZ. We're across the ditch, mate. Off we go. Yeah.
1: You win something. You win it.
0: Yeah, that's fun. Yeah, thank you for sharing, mate. Wow.
4: Well, they'll find you.
0: Okay,
4: you have a great day.
1: Yes.
0: You too, darling.
1: See?
0: Thank you.
1: This is what I'm talking about. There have to be photographic evidence or video.
0: I'm not saying that's not the case, but if they're still looking for the person, well, they're not doing it. I don't know.
1: Lucky Damien's brother. Hope he shared some dollars with his bro.
0: $5 million.
1: Oh, it'd be amazing.
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6: M1 northbound is busy at the moment between Logan Home and Slacks Creek. Not too bad for your run on the Logan Motorway. Mount Lindsay Highway busy through Boronia Heights, but as the road slides up through Parkinson and through Callum Vale, Ipswich Motorway, Centenary and the Western Freeway looking good. Queen Street travelling well through Goodna. Not too bad for the Cunningham Highway. The Warrego looking good between Ipswich and Toowoomba. Toowoomba Range and the bypass travelling well. Looks like a perfect beach day in Bali. 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Glen Allgrove, another check in 15 minutes on River 949.
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3: Two massive events over the weekend, Marnie. Did you get up for the Socceroos on Saturday
9: actually,
3: morning?
9: No, I didn't. I thought about it I didn't. I just watched it, bits and pieces, highlights on my phone.
3: Well, went to a penalty shootout, Marnie.
9: Actually, there was something about that that's gone viral too, which we'll talk about a bit later.
3: Yeah. I was devastated for these Socceroos. I mean, they had it. They had it, Marnie. You know when you have it?
9: Yeah, you have it and then you don't.
3: No.
9: But that's the thing with football. Like, you can almost have it and then it's all over.
3: Oh.
9: It's a tough game. It is a tough game.
3: Congratulations to them, though. They did an amazing.
9: Yeah, they did. Yeah, absolutely.
3: Amazing.
9: Absolutely.
3: FIFA Cup for them.
9: A Taylor's wedding.
3: Probably. Oh, Taylor's wedding. Which was bigger? World Cup or Taylor's wedding?
9: It's almost like Taylor's wedding was as big as the entire World Cup series. It's just ridiculous how big it was.
3: Mm.
9: Like, I get that people are big fans and, like, you're into it. And, I mean, I was kind of just intrigued to see the circus. And it was a circus and it was a series of I'll tell you a bit more in the mud, some of the other stuff that's gone on. But it was days of preparation. And someone said to me yesterday, when we were doing the photo shoot, actually, my photographer said to me, like, the amount of money that's spent on this wedding, and you think of all the other things that are going on in the world. And I said, well, I did see that they'd made a donation to some charity for Dolly Parton, about $3 million or something, and that they blazoned that everywhere to kind of go, hang on, we're doing good things over here. Don't look at all the money we're spending over
3: Taylor's here. A billionaire, isn't she?
9: Yeah, I think she is.
3: Travis Kelce's got a few
9: But, I mean, this wedding would have cost an absolute fortune. From what I heard from one of the guys who was an attendant, and I don't know, he signed an NDA, so sometimes you don't know whether this stuff is right or not, but there were two paths or something that you would go down. One was like a path that Travis Kelce kind of wanted to lead you to the, you know, the big reception area, and one was Taylor Swift themed, and she had like Alice in Wonderland. Like, the amount of work that went into setting up this venue is mind-blowing. And it would have cost millions and millions of
3: dollars. Well, her net worth is $2 billion.
9: There you go.
3: Okay. So just the interest alone she earned yesterday would have paid for that wedding.
9: I guess. For us, we sit here and you can't, you know, fathom it. But for them, it probably isn't a great deal of money. And I will tell you about some of the gifts. The gifts that they gave their guests, there was like no gifts for us. They were giving their gifts. I'll tell you about that in the moment.
3: It was like the Academy Awards. Everyone got a gift bag.
9: It was. And it's top end. Anyway, wow. I'm just like, I don't think I've ever seen.
3: She should have held the Grammys, the Academy Awards, the VMAs, all in the one spot.
9: Yes.
3: Same night.
9: Yes.
3: And they got married.
9: Well, that's it. Everyone
3: on
9: was
3: stage.
9: There. Everyone was there. Everyone was there. Singers were there.
3: Perform live, eh?
9: Anyway, wow.
3: So we're paying tribute to Tay Tay and Big Trav with our 5-year flashback.

0: She's got him now.
1: I know.
0: I'm sure that was about Harry Styles out of the woods.
1: Actually, I think both of those songs were about Harry Styles, which I will talk about in the mud too, because Harry Styles' girlfriend was at the wedding. Very odd.
0: Right.
1: I know.
0: Well, he's on stage in Wembley.
1: Yes, yes. I've got some of that and something that happened on stage. And he was in tears, but I don't believe it was about Taylor's wedding because he is apparently engaged to Zoe Kravitz, who, as I said, was a guest at the wedding.
0: Right.
1: Yeah.
0: Well, I knew they were friends.
1: It's a tangled web we weave. She's dated that many guys.
0: Didn't Zoe Kravitz live with Taylor? I'm sure she did.
1: They're mates. I don't know. Look, her and Harry were only together for about 4 months. It wasn't a huge thing.
0: That's enough.
1: But still.
0: That's a relationship.
1: He inspired those two songs that we're playing today. They're about Harry.
0: All right, anyway. Have you voted? It's on the Facebook page. Call us 3813 1949. Marnie and Camp over breakfast. No.

0: River 949, Marnie and Campo for breakfast. Taylor Swift married Travis Kelce over the weekend. We're parting tributes.
1: With Five two songs Taylors. That she wrote about an ex-boyfriend.
0: Yes. Who's on stage in England at Wembley while his girlfriend's going to the wedding.
1: No, oh my gosh.
0: Yeah.
1: Keep up.
0: We'll Harry style.
1: Keep up, yeah.
0: Out of the woods. There are your Tay-Tay songs to choose from. Honourable mentions coming up. Tracy's in Mount Gramacca. Hey, Tracy, how you going?
2: Morning, beautiful people. How are you?
0: Great, thank
1: good,
0: you.
1: Darling. How are you?
2: Good, good, good.
0: Who are you voting for?
2: Had a great weekend. Who am I? Well, I'm not a Tay-Tay fan, to be honest.
0: Right.
2: But I'll go start the first song. It's better than that second song.
0: Oh, is it?
1: Style. I love style. I love Style and I love her latest song at the moment. That, they're my favourite.
2: I don't mind a couple of her songs, but, she's highly overrated.
1: Oh, a lot of people think that. I mean, gosh, she's a machine for the publicity, that's for sure. Gosh.
2: I know. Yeah.
0: She's made a couple of billion.
2: Yeah, that's all I'm going for.
0: All right, thank you, Trace.
1: Thank you.
0: Michelle's in Toowoomba. G'day, Michelle. How are you going?
3: Good, how are you?
0: Good, who are you voting for?
3: I'm going for Marnie.
0: Oh,
3: I was watching NBC this morning and someone released a photo of their napkins. Have you seen that?
1: Oh, yes,
0: no,
1: I haven't seen that. Yes, I have, actually.
3: With the one line from Blank Space, so it's going to be forever.
1: Yeah, she's saying.
3: I think that's pretty cute.
1: Well, well,
0: that's coming up in the honourable mentions. That's Blank Space. Fill in the gap, man.
1: Yeah. Yes, I did see that. Yes, she had these beautiful hand-done cloth napkins with their initials and so forth, and a line from one of her songs.
0: Yeah, right.
1: Yeah, yeah.
0: Okay. All right. Well, so style it is. Thank you, Michelle. Our great mate Mel's on the line. Go, Mel. How are you going, mate?
4: Hey, not bad, Campo.
0: Got a shout out.
4: A quick shout out, mate. I'd like to say thank you to the Ipswich Vet Group. Like they stayed back up to work there. Make my day, like put my bird down. I've had for 10 years.
1: Oh, he's lost his bird.
0: Really, that's no good, day.
1: Oh, mate, I'm very sorry, mate, that's happened.
0: Yeah.
1: No, and they're good
4: Solo.
1: On them.
4: Remember, I used to tell you about Solo.
1: Yes.
0: Yeah.
4: The bird.
0: I
4: that's
0: Solo.
4: The one who died. The bird. I had him for 10 years, and he used to love listening to your music.
0: Good on you, mate.
4: Good on.
0: Thank you, Mel.
1: Oh, Mel, we're very sorry for your loss. Yeah, and good on Ipswich Vets for helping you out, mate.
0: He's a great friend of ours, Mel.
1: Yeah.
0: Anyway, you can have a vote, Mel. I know you're not really in the mood.
4: I'll go for Marnie Day, Campo. Sorry, I've been up all night.
1: All right, mate.
0: Thank you.
1: Thank you for your vote, mate. You look after yourself today.
0: Style taken on Out of the Woods. Last chance to vote. Go to the Facebook page and still call us 3813 1949 with the phone votes. Honourable mentions on the way. Marnie and Campo, River 949.
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6: Looking busy for the M1 northbound this morning. Logan Home through to Slacks Creek. Mount Lindsay Highway builds up through Boronia Heights and the Ipswich motorway slowing up eastbound through Goodna. And the Gateway northbound is busy through 8 Mile Plains and through Rochdale. Hassle-free through the Ipswich CBD. Cunningham Highway looking good through Willowbank and Mudapilly. Same for Ipswich Boona Road through Perg and Peak Crossing. Brisbane Valley Highway at speed through Fernvale and Wivenhoe Pocket. And hassle-free for the Warrego between Ipswich and Toowoomba. 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
18: 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Tay Tay and Travis Kelce, they tied the knot. We're on the style you songs. Tay Tay. What's the style of the wedding?

0: what it's all about, Mark.
1: That's
0: right. Oh, she's had so many hits, we can go on and on. Okay, who's one?
1: I have today.
0: Have you? The style song. Well, I'm happy with that.
1: You like style too.
0: I'll do. Here it is,
1: okay,
0: style.
1: Off we go.
0: Is it Harry Style it's about?
1: Yeah, it is,
0: He didn't turn up to the wedding. River 949, Marnie and Campo.

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1: 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River 949 traffic, every 15 minutes on your way to work.
2: Traffic's doing really well so far on the roads. There are no delays for Ipswich Motorway. It is starting to build a little as you're heading from Redbank through towards Goodna. And Logan Motorway traffic's getting busier westbound through Parkinson. Still a great run for both the Centenary Highway and the Western Freeway with no delays and no incidents reported for the Cunningham or Warrego. In breaking news for discount enthusiasts, Belong is halving the price of selected internet plans for 2 months. 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It's Carol Park. Another check in 15 minutes on River 949 and the iHeart app.
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10: Good morning. Louise Nielsen here with you. Investigations are ongoing after a dangerous driving incident at Cominya involving a group of 10 vehicles. Police say they responded to reports of dangerous driving at around 12:30 a.m. yesterday on McLean Road. The majority of the vehicles fled the area upon police arrival, but it's alleged a Ford Falcon Ute intentionally drove at a marked police vehicle, causing damage. No officers were physically injured during the incident. The vehicles involved have not yet been located, and officers are appealing for anyone with information to come forward. Four teenage boys have been charged after an alleged assault and robbery at a Goodna train station. Around 1 a.m. yesterday, police were called to the scene following reports a man in his 30s had been assaulted and had his phone and wallet stolen. Officers tracked down the four teenagers aged 14, 15, 17 and 18 and took them into custody. The victim suffered minor injuries and had his possessions returned to him. The teenagers are all set to face Ipswich Magistrates Court this month. Somerset Regional Council has joined a growing chorus of local governments calling to scrap proposed changes to the Disaster Recovery Fund. The proposed reforms include transitioning from the current funding model, where Queensland can receive up to 75% of funding, to a 50-50 cost-sharing arrangement between the Commonwealth and the state governments. Somerset Mayor Jason Wendt says the changes will disproportionately impact smaller regional councils like Somerset.
11: Sometimes, you know, for instance, in the last 2 years, we've had areas that have had really intense rainfall, damaged local infrastructure. They would not be available for funding from the federal government, which means really it's left to ratepayers to fund those repairs.
10: And the Ipswich Soldiers Memorial Hall is set for major restoration works. $700,000 will go towards repairs and improvements. It comes as surveys have found flooring is slumped. The drains are clogged and cracked, and the footpath and hard surfaces around the building have defects.
0: River 949, your national news now.
12: Hi there, I'm Matt McDonald. Anthony Albanese will today sign a new regional security agreement with Fiji. The PM touched down in the island nation late yesterday. The move comes amid growing concern about China's influence in the Pacific. The PM will also visit the Solomon Islands tomorrow. Family and friends of a suburban footballer are preparing to say their goodbyes after he suffered massive head injuries during a local game in Melbourne. Nathan Fitzgerald is receiving end-of-life care following the horror incident on Saturday. Donald Trump has held a 90-minute phone call with Russian President Vladimir Putin. The talks come ahead of a crucial NATO summit in Turkey starting tomorrow. Trump reportedly offered his help to end the Ukraine war. And experts believe the slump in auction clearance rates will continue after the third straight week where less than half of all properties across the country were sold. Only 49.8% of properties up for auction went under the hammer in the last week.
0: Elders Real Estate Ipswich. Residential sales and property management. There's an Elders for that. River 949, your sport now.
12: Australia's taken out the Women's T20 World Cup, beating host England by 7 wickets. England was sent into bat first, making 150, with the Aussies reaching the target in the 18th over. Women's number one seed Aryna Sabalenka's out of Wimbledon, going down in straight sets to Naomi Osaka. And Aussie Oscar Piastri's finished 11th at the British Formula One Grand Prix after crashing on lap one. Charles Leclerc took out the race ahead of George Russell and Lewis Hamilton. That's the latest news and sport.
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9: Partly cloudy today with light winds becoming south to southeasterly at 15 to 20 k's an hour in the middle of the day, then becoming light in the late afternoon. 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
9: $5,700 in the Secret Sound Department. That's coming up after 7:30 this morning. I'm more interested in who wasn't.
18: at Taylor and Kelsey's wedding on the weekend. We'll have more of that in Mud.
19: Yeah, the big wrap-up of all things that we know so far coming up.
18: Because it stands out like you know what.
19: Yeah, it sure does. Now, look, a BBC News anchor has become a bit of an internet sensation because of the way she's pronounced something. And look, we've all been there. We've all said names or places or things like that, just not quite the right way. So, yes, share with us something that you've heard, one of the worst pronunciations of something because, yeah, I think the biggest thing is if you do hear it in media, like people will not, clearly do not know certain places because they pronounce them wrong. And I think we are so known in Australia for our very unique names of places that if you've never been there, you probably won't know how to pronounce it. And it stands out that you've got no idea what you're talking about. Share with us some of those. And we're going to share with you what this lady has said that's made her stand out where she does not know what she is talking about.
18: No idea.
19: Next.
18: 3831 3149. Marnie and Campo for breakfast.

0: Sad news last week when Hooters shut down.
1: Well, yeah, everywhere.
0: This is River 9.9, Marnie and Campo for breakfast. And this is just... I can understand what happened here, Marnie.
1: Right.
0: With this news broadcaster.
1: Yes, BBC News anchor Jane Hill has become an internet sensation among Aussie football fans who cannot get over the way she pronounced the Socceroos after the Australian World Cup defeat on Saturday. So here she is, and she's informing viewers that the team's lost to Egypt in a penalty shootout when she stunned supporters by pronouncing the Socceroos in a very unique way. So have a listen to what she said.
2: In tonight's round of 32 match, Egypt eliminated Australia in Dallas. Egypt took an early lead through Imam Ashour. Their first goal in a knockout stage match. It took Australia more than 40 minutes to equalise through an Egypt own goal. No goals in extra time took it to penalties. But then Socceroos missed two spot kicks, allowing Egypt's Hossam Abdul-Mageed to slot home the winning spot kick.
0: Have you missed it?
1: Yeah, just one more time.
0: Okay, here it is.
2: But then Socceroos missed two spot kicks.
0: Socceroos.
1: Socceroos. She's announced the Socceroos as Socceroos.
0: Mm. She's clearly thought that was the name of someone missing the kick.
1: Mm.
0: Socceroos. You know, I mean, it's easily done.
1: Well, I guess.
0: Easily done.
1: Because there's so many, you know, in any sport when you've got all, you know, teams and people from all over the world playing.
0: Yeah.
1: I mean, tennis is one of the worst when you've got to pronounce tennis names. It's like, oh. So she's called, yeah, the Socceroos Socceroos. And it was not missed. Poor love. I know. Yeah, poor Jane. Jane won't live that down. Socceroos. No, Socceroos, Jane. Socceroos. But anyway, look, we do
0: I remember
1: it.
0: Years ago when the Broncos were playing and Sivan Siva was playing.
1: Oh,
0: you know, they couldn't pronounce that right.
1: Yeah.
0: He would have Sivonisa, had. Someone
1: yeah,
0: called
1: he, yeah, he would have had many versions of his name.
0: It goes on.
1: Mm, mm.
0: But I loved it.
2: But then Socceroos missed two spot kicks.
0: Tracy's on the line. But then, Tracy, what was mispronounced?
3: It would have to be for the suburb, Kapalabar. I've heard it a million times. People say Kapalabar. Kapalabar.
1: Yeah.
0: Kapalabar.
1: Yeah. Yeah, Kapalabar. I've heard
3: Kapalabar.
1: Yeah.
3: Yes.
1: Yeah.
3: I've heard it. I couldn't actually say that.
1: Yeah, yeah, yeah. There's nothing worse when and someone says it wrong, and especially you just go, you know that they have no idea what they're talking about because you just, you go, 100%. They have no.
3: And you're thinking, what's
0: suburb?
3: Oh, Kapalabar.
0: Yeah.
1: Oh, yeah.
0: All right, thank you.
3: Yeah, cheers, guys. No worries.
0: Awesome. Michelle's in Wellcamp. Wellcamp? Hello, Michelle. What's the worst pronunciation you've heard?
4: I always call it plain land, but it's actually plain land, which doesn't sound right.
0: There's no S.
1: Yeah, there isn't an S, but we do that. We like
0: Everyone
1: to give it an
0: it.
1: S. Yeah, yeah, yeah. I've been there, done that. Put the S on myself. Yeah.
0: It's a mispronunciation, absolutely. Mm-hmm. Thank you.
4: Yeah, okay. Have a good day.
0: Yeah. My pet hate is when people say biscotti.
1: Oh, yeah.
0: Can I have some biscotti?
1: Yeah.
0: It's spaghetti.
1: Well, it's even certain roads, you know, like Dolly's Rocks Road. People say Dolls Rocks Road. No, it's Dolly's Rocks Road.
0: Yes.
1: I hear that in reports. It's often journalists. I know, I get it.
0: And my gripe here, Ebervale,
1: they can't say it. Ebervale.
0: My gripe here in Ipswich is people say Augustine Heights.
1: Mm.
0: It's St. Augustine. It's Augustine Heights. I've had Paul Tully on the line. Many times clarifying the fact. It's not Augustine Heights. It's Augustine Heights.
1: Augustine. There you go. All right. The list goes on. There's so many.
0: More calls coming through.
1: I know.
0: We'll take some. Marnie and Campo, River 9.9.
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6: Traffic on the Mount Lindsay Highway northbound between Crest Road and Green Road through Boronia Heights is a heavy run. Ipswich Motorway eastbound through Redbank traffic has also started to build. And Centenary Highway is getting busier northbound approaching the bridge at Jindalee. But mostly things are still looking really good on the roads. 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
0: Socceroos.
2: But then Sakiris missed two spot kicks.
1: Yeah.
0: Damien. It's an SK, Damien. How you go, mate? What's mispronounced?
7: Good. Nigella Lawson, she likes to say microwave.
0: Microwave.
1: She does too. God bless.
0: The microwave.
1: Microwave. Yes.
0: I love it.
1: Good on you, Damien. Thank you for that reminder. I love Nigella.
0: I wonder if Travis and Tay-Tay got a microwave for a gift. Of course they would have. It's a wedding.
1: A toaster and a kettle.
0: Mud coming up.
1: Yes. Look, we will talk about that. And a very touching message to somebody who was kind of linked to Taylor when he was on stage coming up in minutes.
0: River 949.

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2: Harry Styles,
3: well, we just
2: Marnie.
3: Heard from Harry Styles. Brand new music, which I love that, American Girls. So, okay, so he has done 12 shows in Wembley and through the soaring heat. But something that popped up over the weekend was his sister was there and she jumped up on stage and just, gave him a bit of a shout out and shared the love with her brother.
2: It was beautiful.
3: Yeah, it was actually really sweet.
2: It was a fair bit, so we've edited it.
3: Yeah, so here she is up on stage with her brother.
2: Okay.
4: This is not somewhere I've ever wanted to be. I don't think of you as this at all in day-to-day life. I think of you as a brother and an uncle and a best friend. Thank you to everyone who has been here with you over the last 12 nights and the last 16 years.
2: Harry, he was crying.
3: He was crying, and it was beautiful. Anyway, so while he's on stage, his girlfriend, fiance Zoe Kravitz, is at the wedding of one of his exes, Taylor Swift and Travis Kelce. So yes, we will talk about that. Righto, how do we unpack this? Absolutely massive. There were about 20 minutes each, the vows that were personally written by both of them that everybody got to check out and relive their entire romance through the service. Something that has been released is a beautiful linen napkin that guests had on the table with the date, July 3rd, 2026, and the TT with the love hearts embroidered in together. That seemed to be the symbol throughout the wedding, and it said New York City, and the bottom line was, "So it's going to be forever," which is from, one of her
2: beautiful
3: songs. So she did have that. That's one of the only things that has been officially released. Well, they call it a handkerchief, but it's kind of like a napkin. So, yes, they did walk down the aisle in a room that looked like a forest, which I have heard. It's just a new saw all of that stuff arriving in days and days and days before. It took days to set up this room. Trees, different greenery, chairs, all that gorgeous stuff that you could possibly imagine. Right. I will get to the people who were there in just a moment and some of the people that performed. But basically, firstly, this is what... There were so many rumours about her dress and that there were seven of them, but we can tell you this is what they did wear.
2: Yes. Okay?
5: Bride and groom were wearing Christian Dior haute couture. Their shoes were by Christian Louboutin and the bride was wearing Cartier jewellery.
2: Right.
3: Well, okay. They said Louboutin there. I call it Louboutin. So I don't know. We just talked about mispronunciation. So I don't know if that journalist is saying it wrong or if I'm saying
2: it
3: wrong.
2: I thought it was Louis Vuitton.
3: No, it sounds like it. But no, I always call them Louboutins for that reason.
2: Okay.
3: Anyway,
2: okay.
3: Sir Paul McCartney performed I Want to Hold Your Hand at the reception after the nuptials. Stevie Nicks also performed. So basically, they had lots of trays of food. The food was an Italian and Japanese style. So that was going around the room after the nuptials. And and then the performances began and went on and on throughout the night. Now, you asked me firstly about Adam Sandler.
2: Right.
3: He's not a professional wedding celebrant. Mm. However, he did step into the role to officiate this as he is a very close friend of Travis Kelce. All right. So they formed that friendship when he starred in Adam's movie Happy Gilmore 2.
2: Right. And he was obviously the wedding singer.
3: Yes.

0: And he did sing them a song along those lines, okay? So, yes, so hopefully we'll get to hear that at some point. You did ask me who was there. Okay, Selena Gomez and Benny. Gigi Hadid was there with Bradley Cooper, who we did see leaving. Joshua Kushner and also Zoe Kravitz, who we just heard from Harry Styles' partner. Lena Dunham and Carla... Carl, I can never say her name right either, but anyway, Carla Delevingne. Yes, so, right, people who were not there. Tom Hanks, Brad Pitt, Steven Spielberg, Emma Stone. Hugh Grant was there. Ethan Hawke was there. There was, okay, let's talk about her best friend and husband who, look, they were nowhere near the place. We can confirm that. Have a listen to this.
1: Blake Lively and Ryan Reynolds, they are nowhere near Madison Square Garden. They're in Lake Placid, New York. They were supporting their daughter, Betty, who was performing in a horse competition. So just going to show that, you know, Taylor and Blake once were best friends. It looks like they never really repaired that friendship after all the drama went down with Baldoni.
2: Right. That was the TMZ report.
0: Yeah. So no, not there. Ed Sheeran was, of course. And there was Sabrina Carpenter. There was music royalty, Miranda Lambert, Little Big Town, Maren Morris. So, yeah, and sports players then obviously on the other side as well. Tom Brady was there. So.
2: You said Tom Hanks wasn't there.
0: No,
2: I thought
0: no.
2: he was going to be there.
0: I think he did say that he was going to be there. Talk show host Jimmy Fallon was there and Graham Norton because she was on his show when she invited him, right? Yep. So they were there. But, yeah, so look, interesting. Maybe he had something on. Maybe he wasn't Campo.
2: Who knows?
0: Anyway, look. More is coming to hand as time goes through at the moment. But that is your latest mud. All new Nissan Navara on sale now. 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
1: Good.
0: Oh, that's good.
1: How was yours?
0: It was also good.
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6: There's a breakdown for the Western Freeway. It's Brisbane bound on the left shoulder before Fig Tree Pocket Road exit and towing on scene with it. There is congestion from Sumner. Car broken down at Drewvale, Logan Motorway on ramp eastbound. That's on the shoulder from Bow Desert Road. And Logan Motorway westbound is looking like it's building through Parkinson. The census is coming this August. You'll get instructions soon on what to do. 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It's Carol Park. Another check in 15 minutes on River 949 and the iHeart app.
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9: Good morning. Louise Nielsen here with you. Police are appealing for information into an alleged armed robbery at East Ipswich. It's alleged on June 24, a man entered a convenience store on Jacaranda Street and threatened a 44-year-old female employee with a metal bar and demanded cash. After handing over a sum of cash, the offender left the store and was last seen walking along Jacaranda Street. Police have released CCTV footage of the man on the My Police website and are appealing for anyone with information to come forward. Meantime, investigations are ongoing after four teenage boys allegedly assaulted and robbed a man at a Goodna train station. It's alleged a man in his 30s suffered minor injuries and had his phone and wallet stolen around 1 a.m. yesterday. Police tracked down the four teenagers aged 14, 15, 17 and 18 and took them into custody. The teenagers are all set to face Ipswich Magistrates Court this month and investigations are ongoing. A local mayor has labelled changes to disaster funding a crazy proposal. The changes would see the Disaster Recovery Fund change to a 50-50 cost-sharing arrangement between the Commonwealth and Queensland government. At the moment, Queensland can receive up to 75% funding. Somerset Mayor Jason Wendt says the proposal has the power to financially break small councils.
10: Queensland is more prone. It's the most prone state to natural disasters, you know, because we get it all. We get the cyclones, we get the bushfires on the east coast because we get the high rainfall, so therefore we get the fuel.
9: And Queensland has added 66 new constables to its front line, continuing a major recruitment surge that has delivered 1,914 officers since 2024. The graduates will be posted across the regions, including one in Ipswich. Ranging in age from 19 to 55, they bring a wide mix of professional experience. Premier David Crisafulli says it's a reflection of the men and women willing to keep our communities safe.
11: Things like this are really special. It shows the kind of men and women who put their hand up to serve their community. And I love nothing more than seeing the next generation of that blue family who want to make that thin blue line a little safer for the community.
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12: Hello, I'm Matt McDonald. The PM has begun a three-day trip to the Pacific to boost ties in the region and stop the growing influence of China. Anthony Albanese will sign a new security agreement with Fiji after arriving in Suva last night. He'll then head to the Solomon Islands tomorrow. Huge crowds have turned out in Tehran for the second day of a public funeral for slain Supreme Leader Ayatollah Ali Khamenei. Three of Khamenei's sons were seen among the mourners, but not his other son, who succeeded him as Supreme Leader. Meantime, Donald Trump is set to host Israeli PM Benjamin Netanyahu at the White House early this week. It comes as Trump insists the pair get along fine, but that Netanyahu knows who's boss. And there's been a boom in Australians turning to weight loss injections, with sales of one drug tripling down under. The makers of Mounjaro reported sales in Australia of more than $1 billion last year, up from $280 million the year before.
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1: River 949 weather.
2: Cloud about today with light south to southeasterly winds at 15 to 20 k's an hour in the middle of the day, then becoming light in the late afternoon. Tops of 20 for Laidley, 19 for Boona and 20 for Ipswich.
0: If it happens around here,
3: it's odds on these two are already talking about it.
0: You're waking up with Marnie and Campo on River 949. 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
2: G'day, Marn.
4: G'day.
2: $5,700. Imagine winning that.
4: I'd love that. I would love it.
2: So we'll do that after 7:30 with the secret sound. Now, coming up, it's become a bit of a phenomenon.
4: Well, yes, and it's a menace. It is a menace, actually. Right. It's a menace that's caused issues, and it's done the internet rounds for a little while, but he's back making headlines at the moment. And there's a few. If you've got a little local menace somewhere, look, please feel free to share. Because I saw another one the other day, but not on the scale of this one, and we'll wage in on it next. But I'm sure you've seen the viral videos of this menace we're about to speak about. Yes. Next.
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It's kinda like Nashville.

0: Triple 949, Marnie and Campo for breakfast. Neil the Seal is back in Tassie, Marnie. He's destroying everything.
1: I know.
0: He's taking out road signs and bollards and all sorts of stuff. And this is Mark Alsop from Longley in Tasmania. He's a local, Marnie. Here's why he loves Neil the Seal.
2: Well, he is a menace, isn't he? But, you know, as I've said, he is our menace. We love him and we embrace him. However, you know, there is, you know, another side to this as well. And we do need to really help the state and local governments manage this situation. It's getting difficult, you know, with the superstardom that has come his way on social media. There's a lot of people heading down to Pelican Point to check him out, and the numbers are growing of people down there. And I guess the concern is that there may be an interaction with humans, which would then put, you know, the people trying to manage this situation, a difficult situation themselves.
0: Yeah, well, he lies about Marnie. He's trying to take out a phone box.
1: Yeah, and he, you know, there's lots of roadworks they've been doing in that area. That's where it kind of started. He came up and started banging into the balustrades and smacking into people's. There's a lady who lives not far from there. He's often on her front lawn. Like, he just, makes himself at home. And he has become an internet sensation. And obviously people are going to see him. I would suggest probably not trying to take a selfie with Neil the Seal. He's massive. He's an elephant.
0: He's massive. Still. Here's Mark talking about what he's taking out.
3: The infrastructure there. We saw him kind of mounting a telephone box at one point there, knocking over signs. He's on someone's car.
2: Yeah, I've got the damage report right here. So it's 7 bollards, 3 signs, street signs, 2 fences, and 2 car bonnets.
1: he just goes nuts. Yeah. He doesn't care. He's got no what's given with Neil the Seal. He does not care. But anyway, he's their star, but as he said, he's their menace.
0: Yeah.
1: And look, we've all got local menaces, I guess. Neil's down there taking over Tasmania, but if you got one, you know, maybe not as full on as Neil and big as Neil, but
0: Kylie's an Esk. Have you got a menace around your place, Kylie?
4: Yeah, we've got a fox. We call him Foxy Loxy.
1: Right.
0: Yeah.
4: And he's a menace in our orchard.
0: Okay.
1: Foxy Loxy. You go, there he is. There's Foxy. The infamous Foxy Loxy's back.
0: He hasn't gone viral yet. What's he taking out?
1: Just creating havoc.
4: Avocados, whatever he can.
1: Is he? Foxy Loxy, having a crack at
0: he's
1: the old
0: a vegetarian.
1: Avos. Yes. He's seen the little cafes with the old smashed avo on toast and thought, hang on, there's something in this for me. Foxy Loxy, you cheeky thing.
0: Right. Mark's on the line too. Mark, what have you got, mate? Have you got a viral pest?
1: Menace?
5: A landscape gardening bush turkey that wants to move everything that you sweep up and reposition it all.
1: Right. Where is it?
5: From one end of the yard to the other. He'll just, if you go and rake up a pile, he'll go and move it to where he likes it. And
1: Yep. I know.
5: Your last housemate.
1: Mate, I know.
0: Oh, you had that turkey, remember?
1: Remember that? That just went on for months. Just went on for months. He was the worst thing, mate. I know. I'd come home some days and I'd cry because literally my back garden, and you know, I had a whole paved area. You had birthday parties at my place there. That whole terracotta paved area right down the side under the patio to the front garden, that's where he was building it. Some days it was like a sea of brown. I'm like, oh, my God, no. That's when Mum bought me the blower vac thing because I was like, I can't deal with this every day.
0: Mm. Yeah. You got a name for your turkey?
1: Yeah, what's your turkey's name? Terrence? Terrence the
5: Just
1: turkey?
5: Turkey Lurkey.
0: Turkey Lurkey, Foxy Loxy, Neil the Seal.
1: Neil the Seal. Pests, they're everywhere. Menace.
0: Marnie and Campo, River 949.
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7: There's some congestion for Centenary Highway traffic from Darra through Sumner after there was an earlier breakdown at Fig Tree Pocket on the Western Freeway. That has now been cleared. Traffic on the Ipswich Motorway Centenary Highway interchange is also building up, and it's a little busy for Logan Motorway traffic at the Mount Lindsay Highway and then coming through Ellengrove towards the Ipswich Motorway. No problems reported for the Cunningham or Warrego. 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
2: People are talking about not cool.
3: Yeah.
2: Elbow.
3: Yeah. Yeah. It's just not. Anyway, next.
2: Yes.
3: It's not.
2: Let's go back to Tay-Tay's wedding for a second.
3: Oh, yes. This
2: Stevie
3: lady
2: Nicks.
3: Yeah, she performed there.
2: Here's Fleetwood Mac.

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2: Well, people are talking about elbow money. And, you know, he answered some questions last week on a particular show. And
3: we did an interview, and everyone apparently gets asked this question in, you know, this interview. Mm. And it was asked of him, and it was basically, would you shag, date, or marry? And then he had an option of people's. And his options were Nicole Kidman, Rhonda Birchmore, or Kylie Minogue, right?
2: And he said,
4: Kylie, clearly.
2: Why?
3: Right, why would you answer it? And then they said, oh, so you'd marry Kylie. And then he answered with,
4: I've just got married. I'm only 6 months in.
2: Mm.
3: Yeah. Right. Yes, but they said, well, basically,
2: you
3: no,
2: do
3: if,
2: these
3: if it all went, yeah, if it all went to
2: right,
3: yeah, who would you go for?
2: Yeah.
3: Kylie, Nicole, or Rhonda Birchmore, and he said Kylie. He's only 6 months in, and then what was the rest of it? This is the cringeworthy part for me. I don't like it.
2: Well, he was asked, would he?
3: Yes. Well, the conversation was shag, marry, or was it date?
2: He said
4: all of the above.
2: That's just creepy.
3: You're the Prime Minister. I don't need to be hearing that from you.
2: He's 63.
3: And I don't want to hear that. And I don't
2: He's
3: know
2: the
3: how
2: head
3: Kylie,
2: of our country.
3: How Kylie feels about that. Imagine Kylie hearing that. Kyle's.
2: Well, you're a woman. How do you feel?
3: It's terrible. It's just horrible. I don't want to hear that from the Prime Minister at all. I don't know what's going on with Albo at the moment. There's weird things happening. And then there's people are doing memes about him now because of that. Like, do you want to hear your Prime Minister saying that?
2: That's creepy.
3: No. I don't like it. I don't like it.
2: That's what people are talking about. River 949.
0: You've got Marnie and Campo till 9.
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14: Traffic on Centenary Highway is under speed through Jindalee, and Ipswich Motorway is getting tangled up for traffic under speed around Centenary Highway interchange. There's a slight build happening at the moment on the Cunningham Highway westbound towards Middle Road through Perga. Warrika Highway, that is still a clear run with no problems between Toowoomba and Ipswich reported. EOFY deals at Amaysim, up to 65% off selected SIM plans on your first renewal, plus bonus data for your first three renewals. 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It's Carol Park. Another check in 15 minutes on River 949.
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16: Good morning, Louise Nielsen here with you. A police vehicle has been damaged in a dangerous driving incident at Kuminya, which involved 10 vehicles. Officers say they responded to reports of dangerous driving around 12:30 a.m. yesterday on McLean Road. Most of the vehicles fled the area when police arrived, but it's alleged a Ford Falcon Ute intentionally drove at a marked police vehicle, causing damage. No officers were physically injured during the incident. The vehicles involved have not yet been located. Police are appealing for anyone with information to come forward. Disaster funding cuts are expected to cost Somerset residents. That comes from the mayor, who's joined local governments across the state, calling to scrap proposed changes to the Disaster Recovery Fund. Mayor Jason Wendt says the proposed changes would see the Disaster Recovery Fund change to a 50-50 cost-sharing arrangement between the Commonwealth and Queensland government.
17: That's a real tough decision for council. What services do you pull those from? I mean, if you look at the last funding that we've had for some of the betterment projects, like we've had a Scrub Creek Bridge that goes across the Brisbane River, and that was a $5 million replacement.
16: $700,000 worth of repairs for Ipswich Soldiers Memorial Hall. It comes as surveys have found flooring is slumped, the drains are clogged and cracked, and the footpath and hard surfaces around the building has defects. All plans have been finalised, but construction won't begin until after Remembrance Day on November 11. And 66 new constables will join the front lines across the state, continuing a major recruitment surge that's delivered 1,914 officers since 2024. The graduates will be posted across the regions, including one in Ipswich. The new graduates bring experience from defence, trades, teaching and community services and will soon be on the beat statewide.
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18: Hi there, I'm Matt McDonald. Anthony Albanese has begun a week of Pacific diplomacy as he tries to strengthen ties in the region and curb China's growing influence. The PM will sign a new security deal with Fiji today before heading to the Solomon Islands tomorrow. He'll then host the leaders of PNG and Tonga in Brisbane on Wednesday. Israeli PM Benjamin Netanyahu is rejecting claims the relationship with the US is strained. It comes ahead of a meeting with Donald Trump at the White House this week, the first face-to-face talk since the Iran peace deal was signed. Netanyahu has told Fox News the US has no greater ally than Israel.
19: 99% of the time we see eye to eye, but in any family, in any close friendship, there are sometimes differences of opinion, and we discuss them openly.
18: An outgoing Tennis Australia boss Craig Tiley says he was on Novak Djokovic's side during his deportation saga in 2022. Tiley's told The Age the Joker did everything that was asked of him.
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18: Australia are women's T20 world champions for a record seventh time after a dominant 7-wicket win over host England at Lord's.
21: Australia will take it. And in the backyard of their oldest foe, at the home of cricket.
18: And audio thanks to Prime. Brazil and Norway are locked at nil-all at half-time in their round of 16 clash at the World Cup. And another big name's been bundled out of Wimbledon, with top seed Aryna Sabalenka going down in straight sets to Naomi Osaka. That's the latest news and sport.

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1: River 949, weather.
2: Partly cloudy today with light winds becoming south to southeasterly at 15 to 20 k's an hour in the middle of the day, then becoming light in the late afternoon. Tops of 19 for Esk, 19 for Beaudesert and 20 for Ipswich.
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4: Good morning.
2: $5,700 coming up after 7:30. That is the secret sound. That's what we'll hand you today if you get it right.
4: Pretty much, yeah. That's
2: so
4: it.
2: So stay with us.
4: Mm-hmm.
2: Now, look, I love time travel.
4: Well, a self-proclaimed time traveller has come forward with a bit of an extraordinary claim that he's journeyed to the year, 2118. I don't know how we're going to get after the noughties. I know we're 2026, so he's gone to 2118, and he's returned with a bit of a chilling vision for humanity.
2: Mm.
4: And we'll go into that in a minute.
2: And we want to know if you've time travelled into the future and come back.
4: No, well, I don't think you have, but I would love to know, you know.
2: You might have.
4: What are your visions for the future? What are you predicting? And I'll tell you what this guy's kind of come up with. I don't know. His name's Alexander Smith. I don't think it's very credible. But we'll go. He hasn't got some weird scientific name. Give me your predictions for the future and I'll tell you what Alex is predicting for us for 2118.
2: I believe it's real, man.
4: Yeah, right.
2: Call us 3813 1949.

0: River 9.9, Marnie and Campo for breakfast. Now, this guy's name is Alexander Smith, Marnie.
1: Mm.
0: He's a time traveller.
1: Apparently so, and apparently he's gone to the year 2118 and returned with a bit of a chilling vision of humanity's future. Alexander appears in this video in a grey suit and black tie, wearing a strange latex mask.
0: Well, it looks like he's got a stocking on his head.
1: With an oversized nose and a bald head.
0: Yes. Here he is.
1: Alex, stop your rot. Here we go.
0: 2118.
2: My name is Alexander Smith. Mm. A lot of you may be familiar with my story, in which I told you about my experience in the year 1981, in which I traveled to the year 2118 and back as part of a classified CIA experiment.
1: Yep.
2: I broke my silence a few months back in my original interview. I did. On Apex TV.
0: Right.
2: The world as we know it will change a lot. And I feel it being beneficial to humanity to know not only about this change, but also about the secret technologies being withheld from the public after my original video and after the second interview I did, in which I showed the photograph that I took in the year 2118.
0: Okay.
2: I have decided that it is time to share every detail of my experience.
1: Right. Okay.
0: Like, well, this guy's on and on.
1: It'd be good if
0: he doesn't actually share anything.
1: No, you're just saying you're doing it in your photo and you haven't said anything. So, yeah, that's whatever. Well, he's
0: good
1: obviously.
0: On you, Alexander.
1: Yeah, he's seen something, apparently, and he's telling his story. I don't know where he's telling it. You might want to look up if you want to hear what he's apparently seen. But anyway, it's apparently meant to change dramatically. But yeah, look, if he went in 1981, if you look from 1981 to now, the world is dramatically different.
0: I mean, just stating the obvious.
1: Yes, AI and all the technologies. Yeah. I mean, who would have thought Tesla was a thing? And, you know, like, you know, these self-driven cars that are in America now, like, of course there's going to be changes. But anyway, look, if you are time traveling or if you've got a prediction for the future, because clearly Alexander is taking a long time to get to his point, please share.
0: We have some real time travelers here, Marnie. Desiree from Gatton's on the line. G'day, Desiree. How are you going?
3: Good, thank you.
0: That's all right. Now, Desiree's travelled to the year 2264.
1: Oh, have you? Good on you, Desiree.
0: What did you find
1: seen?
0: Out? Yeah, Desiree, what do you bring back with you?
3: I reinvented dinosaurs.
0: Oh, right. What's that mean? Right. She's gone. Des. She's gone off into the future again.
1: Dinosaurs are reinvented.
0: She's gone back.
1: Can you imagine?
0: The porthole didn't last long. Ashley's in Marburg. Hey, Ash, how are you going?
3: Hello. It sounds like he had a bit of a space brownie.
0: Oh, I think so too.
1: But could you imagine if the dinosaurs were back? That would be a bit of an issue, wouldn't it?
0: Well, that's
1: Don't worry about being out the bush with foxes and those menaces. Just wait for the T-Rex to come out of the scrub and have a crack.
0: Desiree was with us for a minute and then the T-Rex got her.
1: I shouldn't laugh because we don't know what's going to happen. We're sitting here going, ha, ha, ha. Anyway.
0: Now, Ashley's been to the year
1: 2366. What's happened? What's going on?
3: I can fly. I don't actually have to drive through the streets of Ipswich to get to Riverlink again.
1: Oh, fantastic. Who wants that? Because, mate, no one navigates that roundabout well, I'm telling you. No one knows who's going
3: fantastic.
1: First. Yeah, who's going second. No one indicates. It's, you take your life in your hands every day. It's like a game of roulette entering that. So, mate, I'd be loving to fly over
0: I'd
1: the top.
0: To
1: and just...
0: How are we flying? What, have we got some suit or something, have we?
3: You know what? There's options. We can teleport, we can fly, whatever we're feeling for the day.
0: Yeah, I'm into that.
1: And you can just, click into whatever option through an app. Am I going to fly with the wings today? Am I teleporting?
0: Hang on, Desiree. Are you still there, Desiree?
3: Yes.
0: Oh, she's back.
1: You're back. Okay, we lost
0: we
1: you thought, for a minute
0: thought,
1: there.
0: Yeah, we thought a dinosaur had got you.
3: No.
0: All right.
3: So the dinosaurs. I'm going to fight them.
1: You what?
0: You what?
3: Went to fight them.
0: Oh, you went to fight them.
1: Good on you.
0: She's
1: good on you,
0: again.
1: Desiree. She's gone. Okay.
0: Ash?
1: Now, Ash, yes, back to you.
3: Yeah.
1: You know what? I would love that because when you go into Riverlink at the top there where Aldi is and what you can never get a park. So flying and teleporting, I'm hoping.
3: Why does it feel so far away?
1: It's ridiculous, I know. Yeah. But, mate, I think there needs to be a rack where we can hang our wings out the front so we can just whiz
3: in. Absolutely.
1: Whiz in, go to the gym and get out of there.
3: Or something.
1: Yes, mate, absolutely. Well, witches had this around years ago on the breast.
0: Yes, I like Ashley's vision of the future more so than Desiree's.
1: I'm a bit worried. I don't want to be at Riverlink with my wings on with some velociraptor getting me in the air. Could you imagine? Carnage, Ash, carnage. Stop it.
0: I love time travel. Marty and Campo, River 9.9.
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5: There's congestion for Centenary Highway northbound through Jindalee and Cunningham Highway's under speed westbound as you're heading towards Middle Road through Perga. Little bit of a build for traffic through Ellengrove on the Logan Motorway, but mostly Logan Motorway traffic's doing well. Ipswich Motorway is getting busier, Centenary Highway towards Oxley Road, but still a good run. 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
0: Have you ever had one of those friends, Marty, that say they're going to do something with you and then they just pull the pin last minute?
1: Yeah. I actually had that happen to me on the weekend, but yeah.
0: Well, I'll share my story. I want to hear yours as well.
1: Okay.
0: Okay. Marty and Campo, River 949.

0: 55 years down the road.
1: River 949, Marnie and Campo for breakfast. Now, I just asked you, have you got one of these friends that, you know, pulls the pin on you?
2: Well, my immediate circle don't know, but I will say that it did happen to me this weekend, and it's a relatively new acquaintance, I guess.
1: Right.
2: And we're just friends, but he just went, oh, I'm going to come up and let's catch up and whatever. And he lives out Bayside. Right?
1: Okay. And I thought, near your mum.
2: Yeah. And I thought, righto, that's a bit of a hike.
1: That's like, a good excuse.
2: Yeah. And I thought, right. You know me. I'm the queen of cancelling most things. I don't cancel with my friends, but if I feel
1: a bit last minute.
2: I don't do it with you. It's not people that I know, but I know since I've been on my own, if someone asks me out, I might say yes, and then I go, oh, I freak out and go, no, I don't want to go. I do that. And my girlfriends do say to me, you are the queen of doing that. So anyway, I said to my son, I am going out tonight to have a quick bite to eat with a friend and whatever, and he's like, oh, are you? And I'm like, yes, I'm going.
1: Yeah.
2: And he's like, yeah, righto. We'll see. Anyway, I get this message at about, and I hadn't heard anything all day, and I thought, no, I'm not going to say anything. I'm just going to see if, you know.
1: Yeah.
2: Because I thought, gee, that's a really long way. Maybe we could have just met in between somewhere. Anyway, I get this message about 3 o'clock. You know, I'm just, I've had a bit of a day.
1: Yeah.
2: I'm not feeling great. Can we postpone and catch up? Mm. And I was like, I knew it. I was like, yep, sweet as. And I was like cheering inside going, I can stay home in my pajamas and watch Netflix and have a wine on my own. And well, the kids were home. Anyway, so I went downstairs to my son and I'm like, mate, just so you know, if we want to do something tonight. He goes, oh, did you cancel? I said, no, I didn't. But I said, I told you he wouldn't have wanted to drive that far because he would have thought, oh, I want to have a drink and I've got to drive all the way home. So, nah. He's like, I hope I haven't ruined your plans. No, mate, absolutely not.
1: Okay.
2: You did not ruin my plans. I made others. But anyway, yes. You go. What happened to you?
1: You go.
2: What
1: just
2: happened?
1: Can you read that?
2: Hang on, I'll put
1: can
2: the
1: you
2: glasses
1: read?
2: On.
1: Put your glasses on. Hang read on. That. What does it say?
2: Mate, I'm going to have to pull out of the Darwin trip, mate, again. Have too much going on at the moment.
1: Right. So that is my brother, Kevin. We're 3 weeks off our friend's Bucks party in Darwin.
2: No, Kev.
1: Okay.
2: Oh.
1: Now, here's the issue. Okay.
2: Oh.
1: Kev's been saying to me, oh, yeah, I've got a contact. You can get me really cheap flights.
2: Oh.
1: Right?
2: Right.
1: I said, oh, okay. I said, can you get me the contact?
2: Yeah.
1: He goes, no. This is I'll only get the cheap
2: flights. Well, if you've got a contact, if you've got someone that can get you, it has to be like you. You have to be that person's person, isn't it? There's only one that you can align with, I think. When you get the cheap flight, you can only extend it to one person.
1: So he's got this contact that he said would get you. I guarantee that they've come back to him and said, no, I can't get you cheap
2: flight. So he's not going to come. I guarantee
1: that.
2: Yeah.
1: Now, he's probably sitting there going, I'll wait for Paul to offer to pay for my flights.
2: Oh, Kev. That's terrible. Who's your captain cancel? We're going to do captain cancellations because it happens all the time. And they're excuses. Like, he's just got too much on. Mine was, I'm not feeling, I just want to catch up when I'm feeling more me. I'll feel you in a minute.
1: Or I won't. I've got too much on.
2: I've got too much on. And I'm not feeling myself.
1: He's the worst for this.
2: Mm.
1: Always pulls the pin.
2: Does he always?
1: Yeah.
2: Well, I can't say anything. You know I do it too. But that's more in a date sense. Like, not of my friends. Like, if we're doing something, we're doing it.
1: He's a miser.
2: Is he?
1: You know, the cheapest of cheapskates. If he can't get it at a cheap price.
2: He's not going. Oh, that is miserable. See, I don't like that.
1: Well,
2: mate,
1: we've got a mutual friend who we're going with, and he's going to be very disappointed.
2: Yes, he will. That's right.
1: I'll talk him into
2: going.
1: It. He'll go.
2: Well, I want to hear him. He might cancel at the last minute.
1: He just wants some attention.
2: Oh, does he?
1: Oh, come on, Kev. What are you doing?
2: That's terrible.
1: Oh,
2: Kev. Sook.
1: Marnie and Campo, River 949.
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13: There's a single vehicle crash at Waterford Tambourine Road northbound before Schneider Road that's causing some minor delays. Centenary Highway's under speed through Jindalee towards the bridge. It's slowing for Logan Motorway traffic through Ellen Grove and Cunningham Highway building up at Middle Road through Perga westbound. No problems reported for the Warrego between Toowoomba and Ipswich. What's for lunch? 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It's Carol Park. Another check in 15 minutes on River 949.
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16: Good morning, Louise Nielsen here with you. Investigations are ongoing after a dangerous driving incident at Kumanya involving a group of 10 vehicles. Police say they responded to reports of dangerous driving at around 12:30 a.m. yesterday on McLean Road. The majority of the vehicles fled the area upon police arrival, but it's alleged a Ford Falcon Ute intentionally drove at a marked police vehicle, causing damage. No officers were physically injured during the incident. The vehicles involved have not yet been located, and officers are appealing for anyone with information to come forward. And appeals for information into an alleged armed robbery at an East Ipswich convenience store. It's alleged on June 24, a 44-year-old female employee was threatened by a man with a metal bar. She handed over a sum of cash and the offender left the store and was last seen walking east along Jacaranda Street. Police have released CCTV footage of the man on the My Police website and are appealing for anyone with information to come forward. Investigations are ongoing. Somerset Regional Council has joined a growing chorus of local governments calling to scrap proposed changes to

0: $700,000 will go towards repairs and improvements. It comes as surveys have found flooring has slumped, the drains are clogged and cracked, and the footpath and hard surfaces around the building has defects.
1: River 949, your national news now.
2: Hi there, I'm Matt McDonald. Labor MPs are defending Anthony Albanese after he was accused of degrading comments in a podcast. The PM has been condemned for declaring he'd choose to have sex with Kylie Minogue should his marriage end. But speaking to Seven, Labor frontbencher Tanya Plibersek has dismissed the criticism.
3: What I'd say on women's equality in this country is that no government's been better for it and no Prime Minister's been better for it.
2: Meantime, Anthony Albanese will today sign a new regional security agreement with Fiji. The PM touched down in the island nation late yesterday. The move comes amid growing concern about China's influence in the Pacific. Representatives from Meta will be grilled today at the Royal Commission into Anti-Semitism. It comes as research found online hate surged in the aftermath of the Bondi terror attack. And new figures due later this week are expected to show the federal government's falling behind its target of building 1.2 million homes over 5 years. That's despite an increase in construction activity.
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2: Australia has claimed a record seventh Women's T20 World Cup with a 7-wicket win over England. Captain Sophie Molyneux telling the ABC it's been a special day.
5: 30,000 here at Lords, and we're able to get one over the home team in England. We play a wonderful game today and I'm so proud.
2: Port Adelaide's 21-point win over North Melbourne set a new record with 71 free kicks paid during the game. And the Dolphins' 8-game winning streak is over, going down 13-12 to the Knights. That's the latest news and sport.
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1: River 949, weather.
8: Cloud about today with light south to southeasterly winds at 15 to 20 k's an hour in the middle of the day, then becoming light in the late afternoon. Tops of 20 for Laidley, 19 for Boona and 20 for Ipswich.
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2: It's worth $5,700 and Rachel is in Crestmead. G'day, Rachel. How are you going?
3: Well, thank you. How are you?
2: Well, thank you. What's this?
3: Is it a ping pong ball hitting the table?
2: Pool.
4: A ping pong
2: ball. A ping pong ball.
4: No.
2: Oh, keep
4: no,
2: trying.
4: No, it is not.
2: Dames in Lowood. Hey, mate, how are you?
5: Good.
2: What are you going to spend $5,700 on?
5: I probably can't say on radio.
2: Okay. Don't then. Don't. What is it?
5: Bender from Futurama used to say it quite a lot.
2: All right.
4: Right.
2: Bender
4: okay.
2: from Futurama. All
4: right. I'll have to look that up and get into it, Damien. I'm intrigued now. But anyway, we digress. What is your guess?
5: A pet door closing.
2: Pet door closing, Marnie.
5: Like a doggy door.
2: Marnie?
4: No.
2: Oh,
4: Damien.
2: Keep trying. Davina's in Mount Beppo, first time caller. How are you, Davina?
6: Yeah, good, thank you.
2: That's the way. This is the secret sound. $5,700. Can you tell us what you're going to spend the money on?
6: Chicken pen.
2: Chicken food.
6: Chicken pen.
4: Chicken pens.
6: Building new chicken pens.
2: Oh, right, okay.
4: Chicken pens, right. Fabulous. Okay.
2: We were talking about chickens earlier with Foxy Loxy. It's a bit of a pest. Likes avocado. Gen Z. Type of fox.
4: Foxy's a bit stylish, old Foxy Loxy. Watch Foxy Loxy for the chickens, that's for sure.
2: Yeah.
4: All right, give us your guess, Davina.
6: I can hardly hear you guys. Sorry,
4: that's
6: I'm going
4: right.
6: to a bit of a weird spot.
2: Oh, that's all right.
4: Okay.
2: What is it?
4: What's your guess?
6: Okay, so my guess is that it is a rubber band wrapped around a book and you pull it up and you let the rubber band so it snaps.
2: Marnie.
4: No,
2: oh.
4: Davina.
2: Great guess. It jackpots to $5,750 with Hinksy after five this afternoon. 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
7: Traffic on the Centenary Highway is still under speed northbound through Jindalee as you're approaching the bridge. It's a little bit heavy for Logan Motorway through Ellen Grove towards the Ipswich Motorway, but traffic on the Ipswich Motorway is moving really smoothly. There are also no delays for the Cunningham or Warraga highways. There's been a single vehicle crash at Waterford, Waterford Tambourine Road northbound before Schneider Road that's causing some minor delays. Save up to $171 over 6 months on select internet plans with Aussie Broadband. 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It's Carol Park. Another check in 15 minutes on River 949.
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2: Oh, Marnie. The media's up in arms and speculation all over the place.
3: Yeah,
2: over
3: what's this all about?
2: A FIFA ruling. Well, red cards are only introduced in 1970, and no player who's got a red card has played for his team again into the next match, okay?
3: Right.
2: But now they're saying, and this is speculation, that Donald Trump's made a call to FIFA.
3: Yeah.
2: And said, listen, put our player back in or else. Okay, so look, if I get this name wrong, okay,
3: yeah,
2: I'm just
3: going
2: to do a Jane Hill, like on the Socceroos.
4: Socceroos.
3: Securus.
2: Okay, that's what she calls Socceroos.
3: Socceroos,
2: yeah. And it's easily done. FIFA have overturned...
3: Yeah, a red card on who is it?
2: Falaran Balogun. Balogun. Balogun.
3: Right.
2: He's got a one-game red card ban.
3: Right. And then apparently it's been overturned. They said what's
2: in
3: the reason?
2: An unprecedented call from Donald Trump, which is reportedly...
3: So they don't. It's not confirmed
2: no,
3: that
2: it's
3: Trump
2: not confirmed.
3: Trumpy's put the...
2: He's called FIFA...
3: I could see him doing it, though.
2: Which seemingly led to the overturned suspension. I doubt Donald Trump would be ringing FIFA saying, listen.
3: No, I can see it. FIFA, it's the Don.
2: Throw back our Balogun gun player.
3: He needs to be in.
2: And Belgium's up in arms.
3: Oh, they would be.
2: The Royal Belgian Football Association isn't happy. And they're astonished by FIFA's decision. It could only be from a call from the White House.
3: Oh, it could only. Yeah, from the man himself, Donald Trump.
2: It's a beautiful thing.
3: I could actually see it happening. And if it is, I just think it's funny. Well, no, let's go back to what was it, the Origin game when old mate got sent off and then normally it's the ban and then he came back and whatever. So I guess stuff can happen. Stuff can absolutely happen at any point. So who knows? Have they said why they've overruled this and let
2: him
3: come
2: back? It's a conspiracy, Marnie.
3: Well, there's got to be a reason why
2: they can stretch it out over a year as a bit of a
3: He can play now, but in other games he may need to sit out or
2: that's
3: whatever
2: right.
3: it is. Because
2: exactly.
3: I don't understand the red card thing, but righto.
2: He's done something.
3: Well, obviously they need him and maybe someone's had a word. Maybe it's just the team.
2: He's
3: look, we need him. Can we please have him in here and then he can serve his suspension elsewhere?
2: Yes.
3: But how funny would
2: it
3: be?
2: So it's a huge call.
3: I think it's funny that they think it's Donald. I actually can see him doing it. Like, nothing would surprise me. But anyway. Let's just run with that because it's funny. Yeah,
2: River 949.
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11: Traffic's a little on the heavy side for Centenary Highway northbound through Jindalee towards the bridge. There's some minor congestion for Logan Motorway through Ellen Grove heading towards the Ipswich Motorway. And it's busy for Ipswich Motorway, Centenary Highway through towards Oxley Road at Darra. No hold-ups or problems for the Cunningham or Warrego highways. 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
13: Good morning, Louise Nielsen here with you. 4 teenage boys have been charged after an alleged assault and robbery at a Goodna train station. Around 1 a.m. yesterday, police were called to the scene following reports a man in his 30s had been assaulted and had his phone and wallet stolen. Officers tracked down the 14s aged 14, 15, 17 and 18 and took them into custody. The victim suffered minor injuries and had his possessions returned to him. The teenagers are all set to face Ipswich Magistrates Court this month. Police are appealing for information into an alleged armed robbery at East Ipswich. It's alleged on June 24 a man entered a convenience store on Jacaranda Street and threatened a 44-year-old female employee with a metal bar and demanded money. After handing over a sum of cash, the offender left the store and was last seen walking along Jacaranda Street. Police have released CCTV footage of the man on the MyPolice website and are appealing to anyone with information to come forward. A local mayor has labelled changes to disaster funding a crazy proposal. The changes would see the Disaster Recovery Fund change to a 50-50 cost-sharing arrangement between the Commonwealth and Queensland government. At the moment, Queensland can receive up to 75% funding. Somerset Mayor Jason Wentz says the proposal has the power to financially break small councils.
14: Queensland is more prone. It's the most prone state to natural disasters, you know, because we get it all. We get the cyclones, we get the bushfires on the east coast because we get the high rainfall, so therefore we get the fuel.
13: And the Ipswich Soldiers Memorial Hall is set for $700,000 worth of major restoration works. It comes as surveys have found flooring has slumped, the drains are clogged and cracked, and the footpath and hard surfaces around the building has defects.
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16: Hi there, I'm Matt McDonald. The PM is under fire for claiming critics of the federal budget are barely coherent. The comments have been interpreted as being directed at small business, which Labor denies. But One Nation MP Barnaby Joyce has told Seven it's still a slap in the face.
17: When you hear a Prime Minister of Australia on the back of what we're just speaking about formally, talking about the issues of small businesses, barely coherent noise. That's the respect that they get.
16: Meantime, the PM has begun a three-day trip to the Pacific to boost ties in the region and stop the growing influence of China. Anthony Albanese will sign a new security agreement with Fiji today. In the US, eight people, including four children, have been wounded after a shooting during a July 4 celebration in Brooklyn. And experts believe the slump in auction clearance rates will continue after the third straight week where less than half of all properties were sold. Only 49.8% of properties up for auction last week ended up going under the hammer.
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16: A 100-run partnership between Beth Mooney and Phoebe Litchfield has helped steer Australia to a 7-wicket win over England and another T20 World Cup. It's the Aussies' 7th title. Novak Djokovic has broken Roger Federer's record for the most men's singles wins at Wimbledon, racking up his 106th victory overnight. And the AFL set to collect a massive $31,000 in fines after Saturday's very spiteful clash between the Suns and the Pies. That's the latest news and sport.
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22: Partly cloudy today with light winds becoming south to southeasterly at 15 to 20 k's an hour in the middle of the day, then becoming light in the late afternoon. 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
22: We're going to fill someone up before 9 this morning. Beat the Bowser is back for you Monday. It'll be great fill up for the whole week.
25: Yeah, how good.
22: Perfect.
25: Last week of school holidays, so. Yeah.
22: Also, coming up in the mud, you know, it's the wedding of the century, but look, we know who was there, and you'll go over that list again, but who wasn't there?
25: Yeah, more on that to come. Next, though, I want to talk to you about names or places that you've heard pronounced wrong. Because people do it all the time. all the time, but this lady's done it on a world scale.
22: Yes.
25: Poor thing. And it's gone viral for something that she said over the weekend. So, yes, if you've heard something pronounced the wrong way and you just go, oh, it does give you a jolt and you cringe, I get it. Share with us next.
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2: I can understand what happened here, Marnie.
3: Right.
2: With this news broadcaster.
3: Yes, BBC News anchor Jane Hill has become an internet sensation among Aussie football fans who cannot get over the way she pronounced the Socceroos after the Australian World Cup defeat on Saturday. So here she is, and she's informing viewers that the team's lost to Egypt in a penalty shootout when she stunned supporters by pronouncing the Socceroos in a very unique way. So have a listen to what she said.
4: In tonight's round of 32 match, Egypt eliminated Australia in Dallas. Egypt took an early lead through Imam Asher. Their first goal in a knockout stage match. It took Australia more than 40 minutes to equalise through an Egypt own goal. No goals in extra time took it to penalties. But then Socceroos missed two spot kicks, allowing Egypt's Hossam Abdul-Mageed to slot home the winning spot kick.
2: Have you missed it?
3: Yeah, just one more
2: okay,
3: time.
2: Okay, here it is.
4: But then Socceroos missed two spot kicks.
2: Socceroos. Now,
3: Socceroos. She's announced the Socceroos as Socceroos.
2: Mm. She's clearly thought that was the name of someone missing the kick.
3: Mm.
2: Socceroos. You know, I mean, it's easily done.
3: Well, I guess.
2: Easily done.
3: Because there's so many, you know, in any sport when you've got all, you know, teams and people from all over the world playing.
2: Yeah.
3: I mean, tennis is one of the worst when you've got to pronounce tennis names. It's like, oh. So she's called, yeah, the Socceroos Socceroos. And it was not missed. Poor love. I know. Yeah, poor Jane. Jane won't live that down. Socceroos. No, Socceroos, Jane. Socceroos. But anyway, look, we do
2: I remember years ago when the Broncos were playing and Sivan Siva was playing.
3: Oh,
2: you know, they couldn't pronounce that right.
3: Yeah.
2: He would Sivanasa, have someone
3: yeah,
2: called
3: he,
2: it.
3: Yeah, he would have had many versions of his name.
2: It goes on.
3: Mm, mm.
2: But I loved it.
4: But then Socceroos missed two spot kicks.
2: Tracy's on the line. But then, Tracy, what was mispronounced?
5: It would have to be for the suburb Kapalabar. I've heard it a million times. People say Kapalabar.
3: Kapalabar. I've heard,
5: I've heard an actor say that.
3: Yeah. There's nothing worse when someone says it wrong, and especially you just go, you know that they have no idea what they're talking about because you just, you go, 100%. They have no.
5: And you're thinking, what's suburb? Oh, Kapalabar.
2: Yeah. All right, okay. Thank you.
5: Yeah, cheers, guys. No worries.
2: Awesome. Michelle's in Wellcamp. Wellcamp? Hello, Michelle. What's the worst pronunciation you've heard?
6: I always call it Plain Land, but it's actually Plain Land, which doesn't sound right.
2: There's no S.
3: Yeah, there isn't an S, but we do that. We like
2: Everyone to give it an S.
3: Yeah, I've been there, done that. Put the S on myself. Yeah,
2: it's a mispronunciation. Absolutely. Mm-hmm. Thank you.
6: Yeah. Okay. Have a good day.
2: Yeah. My pet hate is when people say biscotti.
3: Oh, yeah.
2: Can I have some biscotti?
3: Yeah.
2: It's spaghetti.
3: Well, it's even certain roads, you know, like Dolly's Rocks Road. People say Doll's Rocks Road. No, it's Dolly's Rocks Road.
2: Yes.
3: I hear that in reports. It's often journalists. I know, I get it.
2: And my gripe here, Ebervale,
3: they can't say it. Ebervale.
2: My gripe here in Ipswich is people say Augustine Heights.
3: Mm.
2: It's St. Augustine. It's Augustine Heights. I've had Paul Tully on the line. Many times clarifying the fact. It's not Augustine Heights. It's Augustine Heights.
3: Augustine. There you go.
2: Socceroos.
4: But then Socceroos missed two spot kicks.
3: Yeah.
2: Damien, what's mispronounced?
7: Good. Nigella Lawson, she likes to say microwave.
2: Microwave.
3: She does too. God bless.
2: The microwave.
3: Microwave. Yes.
2: I love it.
3: Good on you, Damien. Thank you for that reminder.
8: But I still need a bit of milk, full fat, which I've warmed in the microwave.
2: Yeah, that's a country in South America.
3: Microwave.
2: Marnie and Campo, River 949.
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8: Traffic's been doing really well on the roads this morning. There's a little bit of a slow patch on Centenary Highway at Jindalee as you're approaching the bridge, but mostly it's a good run. No problems for the Ipswich Motorway. Logan Motorway traffic, that's moving smoothly in both directions between the Ipswich Motorway and the M1. There's just a little slow patch for the M1 northbound through Tanamira and Slacks Creek. Stress and mess-free lunch and dinner ideas. It's always Sushi Hub time with so many delicious choices. 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
3: 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And yes, we're going inside the inner circle and the Hollywood Elite at one of the biggest events of the weekend next.
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2: Harry Styles,
3: well, we just heard from Harry Styles. Brand new music, which I love that, American Girls. So, okay, so he has done 12 shows in Wembley and through the soaring heat. But something that popped up over the weekend was his sister was there and she jumped up on stage and just, gave him a bit of a shout out and shared the love with her brother.
2: It was beautiful.
3: Yeah, it was actually really sweet.
2: So it was a fair bit, so we've edited it.
3: Yeah, so here she is up on stage with her brother.
2: Okay.
4: This is not somewhere I've ever wanted to be. Is about to finish a record-breaking 12 nights. And I'm going to keep this pretty short because I don't know how you do this, but frankly, I feel like I'm going to fall off. I don't think of you as this at all in day-to-day life. I think of you as a brother and an uncle and a best friend. Thank you to everyone who has been here with you over the last 12 nights and the last 16 years.
2: Harry, he was crying.
3: He was crying, and it was beautiful. Anyway, so while he's on stage, his girlfriend, fiancée Zoe Kravitz, is at the wedding of one of his exes, Taylor Swift and Travis Kelce. So, yes, we will talk about that. Righto, how do we unpack this? Absolutely massive. There were about 20 minutes each, the vows that were personally written by both of them that everybody got to check out and relive their entire romance through the service. Something that has been released is a beautiful linen napkin that guests had on the table with the date, July 3rd, 2026, and the TT with the love hearts embroidered in together. That seemed to be the symbol throughout the wedding, and it said New York City, and the bottom line was, so it's going to be forever, which is from, one of her
2: beautiful
3: songs. So she did have that. That's one of the only things that has been officially released. Well, they call it a handkerchief, but it's kind of like a napkin. So, yes, they did walk down the aisle in a room that looked like a forest, which I have heard. It's just a new saw all of that stuff arriving in days and days and days before. It took days to set up this room. Trees, different greenery, chairs, all that gorgeous stuff that you could possibly imagine. Right. I will get to the people who were there in just a moment and some of the people that performed, but firstly, this is what... There were so many rumours about her dress and that there were seven of them, but we can tell you this is what they did wear.
2: Yes.
5: Okay? Bride and groom were wearing Christian Dior haute couture. Their shoes were by Christian Louboutin and the bride was wearing Cartier jewellery.
2: Right.
3: Well, okay. They said Louboutin there. I call it Louboutin, so I don't know. We just talked about mispronunciation, so I don't know if that journalist is saying it wrong or if I'm saying it wrong.
2: I thought it was
3: wrong.
2: Louis Vuitton.
3: No, it sounds like it, but no, I always call them Louboutins for that reason.
2: Okay.
3: Anyway,
2: okay.
3: Sir Paul McCartney performed I Want to Hold Your Hand at the reception after the nuptials. Stevie Nicks also performed. So basically, they had lots of trays of food. The food was an Italian and Japanese style. So that was going around the room after the nuptials. And and then the performances began and went on and on throughout the night. Now, you asked me firstly about Adam Sandler.
2: Right.
3: He's not a professional wedding celebrant. Mm. However, he did step into the role to officiate this as he is a very close friend of Travis Kelce. All right. So they formed that friendship when he starred in Adam's movie Happy Gilmore 2.
2: Right. And he was obviously the wedding singer.
3: Yes.

0: Oh, there you go.
1: Did sing them a song along those lines, okay? So, yes, so hopefully we'll get to hear that at some point. You did ask me who was there. Okay, Selena Gomez and Benny. Gigi Hadid was there with Bradley Cooper, who we did see leaving. Joshua Kushner and also Zoe Kravitz, who we just heard from Harry Styles' partner. Lena Dunham and Carla... I can never say her name right either, but anyway, Carla Delevingne. Yes, so, right, people who were not there. Tom Hanks, Brad Pitt, Steven Spielberg, Emma Stone. Hugh Grant was there. Ethan Hawke was there. There was, okay, let's talk about her best friend and husband who, look, they were nowhere near the place. We can confirm that. Have a listen to this.
2: Blake Lively and Ryan Reynolds, they are nowhere near Madison Square Garden. They're in Lake Placid, New York. They were supporting their daughter, Betty, who was performing in a horse competition. So just going to show that, you know, Taylor and Blake once were best friends. It looks like they never really repaired that friendship after all the drama went down with Baldoni.
0: Right. That was the TMZ report.
1: Yeah. So no, not there. Ed Sheeran was, of course. And there was Sabrina Carpenter. There was music royalty, Miranda Lambert, Little Big Town, Maren Morris. So, yeah, and sports players then obviously on the other side as well. Tom Brady was there. So.
0: You said Tom Hanks wasn't there. No, I thought he was going to be there.
1: Didn't he say that he was going to be there? I think he did say that he was going to be there. Talk show host Jimmy Fallon was there and Graham Norton because she was on his show when she invited him, right? Yep. So they were there. But, yeah, so look, interesting. Maybe he had something on. Maybe he wasn't Campo. Who knows? Anyway, look. More is coming to hand as time goes through at the moment. But that is your latest mud. All new Nissan Navara on sale now. 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
6: Mostly things are doing really well on the roads this morning. There's a little bit of heavy traffic for Centenary Highway northbound through Jindalee, and for the Ipswich motorway, it's quite busy Centenary Highway towards Oxley Road through Darra, but no delays for the Logan motorway. Cunningham Highway, that has eased approaching Middle Road through Perga, and Warraga Highway, no reports of problems. The census is coming this August. You'll get instructions soon on what to do. 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It's Carol Park. 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
8: Good morning. Louise Nilsson here with you. A police vehicle has been damaged in a dangerous driving incident at Kuminya, which involved 10 vehicles. Officers say they responded to reports of dangerous driving at around 12:30 a.m. yesterday on McLean Road. Most of the vehicles fled the area when police arrived, but it's alleged a Ford Falcon Ute in

0: base Ipswich Magistrates Court this month, and investigations are ongoing. Queensland has added 66 new constables to its frontline, continuing a major recruitment surge that has delivered 1,914 officers since 2024. The graduates will be posted across the regions, including one in Ipswich. Ranging in age from 19 to 55, they bring a wide mix of professional experience. Premier David Crisafulli says it's a reflection of the men and women willing to keep our communities safe.
1: Things like this are really special. It shows the kind of men and women who put their hand up to serve their community. And I love nothing more than seeing the next generation of that blue family who want to make that thin blue line a little safer for the community.
0: And $700,000 worth of repairs for Ipswich Soldiers Memorial Hall. It comes as surveys have found flooring has slumped, the drains are clogged and cracked, and the footpath and hard surfaces around the building has defects. All plans have been finalised, but construction won't begin until after Remembrance Day on November 11.
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3: Hi there, I'm Matt McDonald. The Prime Minister has apologised over comments made about Kylie Minogue in a podcast. Anthony Albanese revealed he'd choose the pop princess to sleep with if his marriage ended, with the comments labelled degrading. The PM's office has released a statement this morning saying he unequivocally apologises. Labor MPs insist the PM's criticism of coverage of the federal budget was not aimed at small business. Anthony Albanese claimed critics of the budget were barely coherent. Labor frontbencher Tanya Plibersek has told Nine small business was not the target of the comments.
4: This budget had $3.8 billion of new tax cuts and new investments for Australian businesses, and it'd be terrific if media organisations actually shared some of those.
3: And representatives from Meta will be grilled today at the Royal Commission into Anti-Semitism. It comes as research finds online hate surged in the aftermath of the Bondi terror attack.
2: Elders Real Estate Ipswich, residential sales and property management. There's an Elders for that. River 949, your sport now.
3: A boil over at the World Cup with five-time chance Brazil out of this year's tournament. Norway winning 2-1 to advance to the quarters with Erling Haaland the hero again.
5: The greatest Viking victory. Norway break new ground. Haaland has blown away Brazil.
3: That's the call on SBS, and celebrations are continuing for Australia's women's cricket team after beating England by 7 wickets to claim the T20 World Cup. That's the latest news and sport.
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2: Need it now. 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River 949 weather.
7: Cloud about today with light south to southeasterly winds at 15 to 20 k's an hour in the middle of the day, then becoming light in the late afternoon. Tops of 20 for Laidley, 19 for Boona, and 20 for Ipswich.
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2: Pam's in Manly. G'day, Pam. How are you going?
3: Oh, I'm good, thanks, Campo. And yourself?
2: Yeah, not too bad. What are you driving?
3: That's great.
2: Pam?
3: Jeep.
2: A Jeep. Oh, okay. Jeep right. Cherokee. They're fuel. Got fuel. They guzzle.
3: That's the one.
2: Okay, all right. Diesel? All right. Petrol?
4: They're petrol, aren't
3: no,
4: they?
3: No, diesel.
4: Oh, diesel.
2: All right. Okay.
3: Yay.
2: All Let's right, see if we can fill you up.
4: Good luck.
3: That'll be nice.
2: Here we go.
3: Thank you.
0: $58. $66. $75. $82.
3: That'll do. Stop.
4: Oh. That's it. She's like, no.
2: Stop
4: out.
2: Now.
3: I'm too scared.
2: Oh, we could tell.
4: Even threw in there. That'll do. That'll do.
2: No more.
4: Righto. Good on you,
3: Pam. Oh, even when the first one came at $58, I nearly said stop then.
4: Oh, Pam. Well, you did well to get through a couple of rounds of the Bowser there. Okay. Let's see how
2: Let's
4: far
2: see.
4: You could have gone, Pam.
2: Here we go.
3: Thank you.
0: $84. $88. $92. $97.
2: Oh, Pam.
3: My nerves can't take it.
0: $120.
2: Oh. Still going. Still going.
0: $123.
2: Oh, Pam.
3: Oh, well.
0: $125.
4: Jeez, Pam.
3: You know what they say, little fish are
0: swimming. $131.
2: Oh, Pam.
3: Oh, my God.
0: $133.
2: Ooh.
0: $278.
3: Oh, my God.
2: Oh,
3: no. Oh, I would have passed out before that happened.
2: It almost tripled. Wow.
3: That's not right. I don't even remember what I stopped at.
2: $82.
3: $82. That's perfect. Perfect.
2: Oh, okay.
3: Thanks, guys.
2: That's all right.
4: She's happy. Pam's happy. That's fine. Pam's happy. We're happy.
3: Oh, I will. Always.
4: All right, Pam, you have a great day. Well done.
2: That always
3: Thank
2: happens,
3: you,
2: though, doesn't it, Marnie?
4: Well, you never know.
2: No.
4: Just, you don't know. You don't know what it's going
2: to
4: do.
2: All right. Yeah. Another chance to beat the Bowser. Same time tomorrow. Keep yourself and your pets snug with all winter essentials now in store at Sprenger's Rural Traders. That is Beat the Bowser. River 949.
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5: Traffic is still kind of busy for Centenary Highway northbound as you're approaching the Jindalee Bridge, but everything's a lot lighter on the roads this morning with school holidays on. East Street's busy both directions at Brisbane and Limestone Streets, but again, lighter than usual for this time of the morning. No delays for the Logan Motorway if you're heading through towards the Gold Coast. 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
5: Can I ask you something?
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2: Steel the Seal is back in Tassie, Marnie. He's destroying everything.
3: I know.
2: He's taking out road signs and bollards and all sorts of stuff. And this is Mark Alsop from Longley in Tasmania. He's a local, Marnie. Here's why he loves Neil the Seal.
4: Well, he is a menace, isn't he? But, you know, as I've said, he is our menace. We love him and we embrace him. However, you know, there is, another side to this as well, and we do need to really help the state and local governments manage this situation. It's getting difficult, with the superstardom that has come his way on social media. There's a lot of people heading down to Pelican Point to check him out, and the numbers are growing of people down there, and I guess the concern is that there may be an interaction with humans which would then put, you know, the people trying to manage this situation, the difficult situation themselves.
2: Yeah, well, he lies about Marnie. He's trying to take out a phone box.
3: Yeah, and there's lots of roadworks they've been doing in that area. That's where it kind of started. He came up and started banging into the balustrades and smacking into people's. There's a lady who lives not far from there. He's often on her front lawn. He makes himself at home. And he has become an internet sensation. And obviously people are going to see him. I would suggest probably not trying to take a selfie with Neil the Seal. He's massive. He's massive.
2: Here's Mark talking about what he's taking out.
4: Yeah, I've got the damage report right here. So it's 7 bollards, 3 signs, street signs, 2 fences, and 2 car bonnets.
3: he just goes nuts. Yeah. He doesn't care. He's got no what's given with Neil the Seal. He does not care. But anyway, he's their star, but as you said, he's their menace.
2: Yeah.
3: And look, we've all got local menaces, I guess. Neil's down there taking over Tasmania, but if you got one, you know, maybe not as full-on as Neil and big as Neil, but...
2: Kylie's in Esk. Have you got a menace around your place, Kylie?
5: Yeah, we've got a fox. We call him Foxy Loxy.
3: Right.
2: Yeah.
5: And he's a menace in our orchard.
2: Okay.
3: Foxy Loxy. You go, there he is. There's Foxy. The infamous Foxy Loxy's back.
2: He hasn't gone viral yet. What's he taking out?
3: Just creating havoc.
5: Avocados, whatever he can.
3: Is he? Oxy, having a crack at the old
2: avos. He's a vegetarian.
3: Yes. He's seen the little cafes with the old smashed avo on toast and thought, hang on, there's something in this for me. Foxy Loxy, you cheeky thing.
2: Right. Mark's on the line too. Mark, what have you got, mate? Have you got a viral pest?
3: Menace?
6: Landscape gardening bush turkey.
2: Yeah.
6: Likes to move everything that you sweep up and reposition it all.
3: Right. Where is it?
6: From one end of the yard to the other, he'll just, if you go and rake up a pile, he'll go and move it to where he likes it.
3: Yep. I know.
6: Your last housemate.
3: Yeah, mate, I know.
2: Oh, you had that turkey, remember?
3: I remember that. That just went on for months. Just went on for months. He was the worst thing, mate. I know, I'd come home some days and I'd cry because literally my back garden, and you know, that I had a whole paved area. You had birthday parties at my place there. That whole terracotta paved area right down the side under the patio to the front garden, that's where he was building it. Some days it was like a sea of brown. I'm like, oh my God, no. That's when Mum bought me the blower vac thing because I was like, I can't deal with this every day.
2: Mm. Yeah. You got a name for your turkey?
3: Yeah, what's your turkey's name? Terrence? Terrence the
6: Just
3: turkey?
6: Turkey Lurkey.
2: Turkey. Turkey Lurkey, Foxy Loxy, Neil the Seal.
3: Neil the Seal. Pests, they're everywhere. Menace.
2: Oh, absolutely.
3: I know. It's an epidemic of pests, menaces.
2: We have $5,750 in the kitty for the secret sound. That is after 5 this afternoon with Hinksy. Have a great Monday.
3: Yes.
2: Marnie and Campo, River 949.
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7: River 949 Traffic.
3: Traffic's looking really good on the roads at the moment. There are no delays for Ipswich Motorway. Progress Road's a busy one, getting to the Ipswich Motorway through Wacol. And traffic on Centenary Highway has eased northbound, approaching the bridge at Jindalee, and a good run right the way through on the Western Freeway. Still busy for Ipswich Boona Road and the Cunningham Highway around Yamanto, but no hold-ups. 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If you spot anything on the roads, give us a call on 38131949. It's Carol Park. Another update next hour on River 949.
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19: Good morning. Louise Nielsen here with you. Appeals for information after a police vehicle was damaged in a dangerous driving incident at Kumanya. Officers say they responded to reports of a dangerous driving incident involving 10 vehicles at around 12:30 a.m. yesterday on McLean Road. Most of the vehicles fled the area when police arrived, but it's alleged a Ford Falcon Ute intentionally drove at a marked police vehicle, causing damage. The vehicles involved have not yet been located. Disaster funding cuts are expected to cost Somerset residents. That comes from the mayor, who's joined local governments across the state calling to scrap proposed changes to the Disaster Recovery Fund. Mayor Jason Wendt says the proposed changes would see the Disaster Recovery Fund change to a 50-50 cost-sharing arrangement between the Commonwealth and Queensland government.
20: That's a real tough decision for council. What services do you pull those from? I mean, if you look at the last funding that we've had for some of the betterment projects, like we've had a Scrub Creek bridge that goes across the Brisbane River, and that was a $5 million replacement.
19: Appeals for further information into an alleged armed robbery at an East Ipswich convenience store. It's alleged on June 24, a 44-year-old female employee was threatened by a man with a metal bar. She handed over a sum of cash and the offender left the store and was last seen walking east along Jacaranda Street. Police have released CCTV footage of the man on the My Police website and are appealing for anyone with information to come forward. Investigations are ongoing. And 66 new constables will join the front lines across the state, continuing a major recruitment surge that has delivered 1,914 new officers since 2024. The graduates will be posted across the regions, including one in Ipswich. The new graduates bring experience from defence, trades, teaching, community services, and will soon be on the beat statewide.
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21: Hi there, I'm Matt McDonald. Deputy Prime Minister Richard Marles is defending Anthony Albanese's track record on women's issues after criticism over comments made on a podcast. The PM has apologised after choosing pop star Kylie Minogue to sleep with if his marriage ended. Marles has told the ABC the PM has always advanced women's issues.
22: Our Prime Minister is utterly committed to the place of women within our society and the elevation of women within our society. And I think that's the serious point to observe about the government that he leads.
21: Meantime, Anthony Albanese has begun a week of Pacific diplomacy as he tries to strengthen ties in the region and curb China's growing influence. The PM will sign a new security deal with Fiji today before heading to the Solomon Islands tomorrow. He'll then host the leaders of PNG and Tonga in Brisbane on Wednesday. And Donald Trump has confirmed he'll meet with Ukraine's President Volodymyr Zelensky on the sidelines of the NATO summit in Turkey this week. Trump's expected to arrive in Turkey tomorrow.
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21: Norway has advanced to the quarterfinals of the World Cup for the very first time after stunning Brazil 2-1, Erling Haaland scoring both goals for Norway. Australia's claimed its seventh Women's T20 World Cup, going through the tournament undefeated. The Aussies beating England by 7 wickets in this morning's final. And world number one, Aryna Sabalenka, is out of Wimbledon, going down in straight sets to Naomi Osaka, while Jannik Sinner and Novak Djokovic both advanced in the men's draw. That's the latest in news and sport.
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26: Your Monday forecast looks like this. Couple of showers floating off the coast. 20, cloudy for your Monday. 8 degrees tomorrow, mostly sunny. 21 for Tuesday. Down to 9 for Wednesday, mostly sunny. 22, then 21, then 22. Sort of backwards and forwards. 16 degrees at Raff Bay, Samberley. Gatton 15. Toowoomba, a cooler 10.
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Ilya, this morning, next 15 minutes, what about this variety? Morgan Wallen, the Queen song that became the unofficial soundtrack to the Highlander film, Three Doors Down, River.

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